0: Russell Dickerson at number 21, Worth Your Wild. Lauren Elena is my countdown co-host. And when Russell was in here doing that job.
1: That's my boy. You never know what he's going to say.
0: Well, he was telling us about kind of attending your wedding.
2: Being at Lauren Elena's wedding was so fun. It's like I was sitting in the lobby because we were late. They closed the doors. So we watched the whole wedding. Through the glass.
0: They wouldn't let you into the window.
2: No. Me and Shay Mooney. We were both stuck just like looking through the glass.
1: I did not know this.
2: Yeah, but that reception was so fun, man. It was like we were there. Jason and his wife were there. Hardy and his wife were there. So it was like this like fun artist squad that was like, we don't always get to see each other like this.
0: Mm-hmm.
2: There was no pressure on us. It was all about her. You know, it was just like, it was super fun.
1: Aww. That's hilarious. I did not know that they both watched from the lobby.
0: You didn't know that? Your face, I wish we had that on video. Because your face when you were listening to them say that he didn't make it in. They locked him out.
1: Maybe they told me that and I've just forgotten, but that's hysterical. Oh my gosh. Amazing. I always say that I feel like he and I have the same personality. Very outgoing, love to cut up, make people laugh, make people happy. Yeah, he's like a brother to me, too. I love him and his wife, Kaylee.
0: Yeah, that's really pretty cool. And, of course, we're talking about Russell Dickerson, who's there at number 21. As we move on to number 20, it's Graylin James, Water at a Wedding.

0: Waylon James again at number 20. That's Water at a Wedding. Lauren Elena is my co-host this week. And through the show, we were talking about your husband, Cam. And I mentioned I had a chance to meet him at Jason Aldean's charity golf tournament. And Luke Bryan was there, too. And just hearing people talk about different things and maybe putting two and two together. Did Luke play a role in you meeting your husband, Cam?
1: Yes. So Luke's niece, his niece's husband is friends with my husband. So he knew the family and went to Crush My Playa and was backstage at Luke's Crush My Playa, and I was playing it. And he was walking back out to see the show. Cameron had no idea who I was. Absolutely no idea. And had some margaritas. And I said, "Where are you going with those drinks?" And he literally, I'll never forget it, he like looked over his shoulder like, "Is she talking to me?"
0: You made the first?
1: I did.
0: Wow.
1: And he said, "I'm not going anywhere," and handed one to me and sat down and gave my friends the other ones. And the funniest thing is we were like hanging out and I got tacos, and I knew immediately I had met my match because I ate the tacos, and he was talking and he looked back at me and said, "Dang, nobody was going to take those tacos away from you. Did you already eat all of them?" And I was like, "Excuse me?" And then he went back out to the show, had no idea I was an artist. And then I came out and sang. And he was out in the crowd, and he was like, "Wait, what is going on with this girl?"
0: So when you were introduced to him as Lauren Elena, he had no...
1: Nope, no idea.
0: He did not know that Lauren Elena was a...
1: No, but he figured it out pretty quickly.

0: Luke Bryan, Anna, number one from 6 years ago. That's One Margarita. Lauren Elena along as my co-host this week. And as we get back to the countdown at 19 is a guy who you did a song with a while back, John Party.
1: Yes, I've actually done a couple songs with John. Yeah. But we put one out together on my project a few years ago called Getting Over Him. Really fun song. He's such a great guy. I've known him forever. He's a big goofball. If you spent some time with him, he's very big goofball. He's like the tallest goofball you'll ever meet. When my husband and I first started dating, or like 6 months in, I was like, have you ever listened to any of my music? And he was like, yeah, yeah. And I was like, well, what's your favorite song of mine? And he said, Don't Blame It on Whiskey with John Party. And I said, that's not my song. That's John's. So that's, I always think of that when I think of John.
0: Well, here's another one of John's songs. It's a 19 this week. Mr. Party and Boots Off.

0: No. John Party at number 19, Boots Off. I'm Lon Helton, and coming up, we're going to get the latest on Benny, who is the 15-month-old daughter of my co-host, Lauren Elena.
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11: Tonight, mostly cloudy, showering spots late to the north of Williamsport in the mountains, low near 52. A bit of rain on Sunday from tropical rainstorm Isaias. It'll be a cooler day, a high on Sunday near 60. Monday, a stray morning shower, then partly sunny, a warmer day, a high Monday at 72. Clouds, a couple of afternoon showers on Tuesday, high 74. AccuWeather anytime at WILQ.com. I'm Steve Williams.

0: Lauren Elena is this week's Countdown co-host at 18. Here's Hardy, along with Eric Church, Morgan Wallen, and Tim McGraw, MacArthur.
1: My name's John MacArthur, and I work this dirt.

0: Hardy, along with Eric Church, Morgan Wallen, and Tim McGraw, they're at number 18 with MacArthur. Lauren Elena, along as this week's Countdown co-host. And before we leave Hardy, you got a couple things in common with him. Of course, you guys had a collaboration a few years ago called One Beer, but you've also got a couple daughters about the same age.
1: Yes, we've been walking through that together. It's really fun. They had Rosie a few months before we had our daughter, and it's just been so crazy to have a dear friend in the industry have a baby at the same time. And One Beer's about having babies, and neither one of us had babies when we put that song out, so it's kind of a full circle moment, you know. We both went to each other's first birthday, and our daughters, you know, we don't get to see each other as much as we'd like to, but our daughters are friends and they play together. And when I went back on tour, they were already on the road with Rosie. And so I called them and asked them, how have you taken the baby on the bus? And they talked me through. Rosie outgrew her bassinet, and we used Rosie's bassinet on my bus. Right. It was like we got the second hand. We got Rosie's bassinet. So that was really fun. And
0: what a great connection.
1: Yeah, so I was like asking them, what did you do when she's like sleeping in the bassinet? It's just so crazy. And I'm so grateful that they, you know, were able to give us insight on that.
0: Yeah, what a great connection, too. We're talking about Hardy, who is there at 18. As we move on to number 17 in the chart, it's Cole Wetzel and Ella Langley, Jaded.

0: Coco Wetzel and Ella Langley up one to number 17 with Jaded. Lauren Elena along is this week's Countdown co-host. And we were just talking about your daughter, Benny, who at 15 months, I would assume that she's probably pretty mobile, right?
1: Oh, very.
0: Yeah.
1: We're very mobile. It's scary. She's everywhere.
0: Well, that's a life changer.
1: You cannot turn your back at any point.
0: A life changer once they become mobile.
1: Everyone told me that, and I was, like, so excited for her to walk. But she's got such a big personality. She's a big talker. I mean,
0: well, as you said before, what a surprise between you and Cam.
1: She's very chatty. When we took her to her 12-month appointment, the pediatrician was like, I guess at the 12 months, they want them to be able to say like mama, dada, and like another word. And at her 12-month appointment, she was saying like 15 to 20 words. And it's crazy. Anything with a B, she can say. Like she says belly button, bumblebee, Bobo, Benny. She can say
0: her name.
1: Well,
0: that's because her name
1: Yeah, her name is Benny.
0: Where did her name come from?
1: So my grandfather was Benny, and her name is Benny Doll Arnold. So Benny, B-E-N-I, is it was my grandfather's name. The name is very special to us.
0: I love that. Benny Doll Arnold, the daughter of my co-host, Lauren Elena. As we get back to the countdown, we're at 16. It's Jelly Roll and Hands Up.

0: Jelly Roll at number 16, Hands Up. I'm Lon Helton, and coming up, a very special bucket list tour date for my co-host, Lauren Elena.
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1: 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This show has been previously recorded.

0: Zach Topp at number 14, South of Sanity. Lauren Elena, along as my co-host this week, we've been talking about your new album called Stages, which chronicles really the three stages in your life, at least thus far. And it's really appropriate, I think, that the very first song on this album is called Babies Having Babies and actually features your brother, Tyler.
1: It was very intentional. Obviously, naming the album Stages and kind of deep diving into different like parts of my life, there was no better song to start it than with my big brother, because he's the person that's always been there with me.
0: Is it just the two of you?
1: Just the two of us. We're 18 months apart, and he's actually going to, I'm ending my tour. This is really intentional as well. And the last show of the tour is at the Ryman. I've never headlined the Ryman. And it's going to be a really big night. My brother's going to come sing that song with me there.
0: For the first time?
1: He sang it with me in our hometown once. It'll be the second time.
0: Still.
1: Yeah, it's going to be a big
0: time
1: deal.
0: On the stage
1: and,
0: of the Ryman.
1: I auditioned for American Idol on the Ryman stage. So, it's very intentional that I'm ending.
0: Have you been back on the Ryman stage since?
1: I've performed a couple of times. I've never done a full show, but I did the ACM Honors.
0: But not a full, your own show. That's going to be, how special is that going to be?
1: Yeah.
0: And this one takes place on November 12th. And of course, for the rest of the tour, go to laurenelena.com. Getting back to this week's chart at 13, it's Luke Combs, Rethink Some Things.

0: Luke Combs, up one at number 13, Rethink Some Things. I'm Lon Helton, and coming up, my co-host Lauren Elena looks back at her time on American Idol with Scotty McCreery. Country Countdown
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0: Lainey Wilson and John Mayer again at number 12 with Phone Keys Wallet. We're counting them down here this week with my co-host Lorna Lena, and Lainey Wilson tells the story in here that her husband, Duck, is friends with more male country stars than she is.
1: And so is mine.
0: And she learns stuff about...
1: And you know
0: about,
1: who else he's friends with? Duck is friends with my husband.
0: I'm not surprised. Not surprised a bit. You want to talk about Lainey, too.
1: Yeah, Lainey, I love that girl so much. Talk about somebody who worked hard for a really long time. Mm-hmm. She, you know, she was in town writing songs and trying to piece her career together for years. So just to watch her resilience and how hard she works. I mean, she outworks everybody. She's a workhorse. I just love her work ethic and her heart. And after I had my daughter, I was in the state of panic about my career, and I would never sing again for my daughter, but it was just like a time where I was like, maybe my time has passed and what I did is what I was meant to do, and that may be it for me. And I called Lainey over, and she came and she met the baby, and she sat with me on my bed for over an hour saying, God is not done with you in this career. I just know it. Big things are coming for you. And she really put a little pep back in my step when I needed it desperately. And I'm so grateful for that. And she was right, because now I got a song in the top 10. And I could have never seen that for myself then, you know, in that moment. But she kind of saw it for me and really encouraged me. And she's a good pal.
0: That's pretty cool. Another really good pal to have for sure in Lainey Wilson. She was there at number 12. As we move on to number 11, it's Riley Green, Think 'Cause You're Drunk.

0: You're just in time for another hour of your country favorites starting now on Country 105.1. W-I-N-Q.
1: These are the week's top 30 according to Country Air Check. I'm Lauren Elena here with Lon Helton. Zach John King has his first top 10. Get to drinking.

0: Zach John King, once again at number 10. That's Get to Drinkin'. Lauren Elena is my countdown co-host this week. Your new album is Stages, and we talked about how it represents different stages of your life, and I would guess that one of the biggest has to be, what, 15 years ago when you were on the stage of American Idol. Of course, that's where you met Scotty McCreery, and when he was in here as my co-host, he talked about that time.
1: I don't see Lauren as much as I you know, wish I could, but every time we do run into each other, you know, it's like we pick up right where we left off, and I will always be her biggest fan. I remember meeting her day one of Hollywood Week there at Idol and hearing her sing and being like, good gracious, like, this is what I'm up against. She is just, I still think she's probably one of, if not the best voice in Nashville. Not female vocalist, just voice. She can do it all. I'm always rooting for her, and I love seeing her on the chart. She's had a bunch of big hits now, so it's... nothing new to her. She's a hit maker, so man, I'm sure she's crushing it as a mama, and hopefully I get to see her soon.
2: Well, how sweet was that? I could not echo that more for him. Obviously, day one of this career I've walked through with him. That was, honestly, when we were 16 and 17, it was kind of hard because everyone thought we were dating and we weren't. And so it was a little bit weird for us then because we were like brother and sister, and then everyone tried to couple us as like a couple, and we were like, this is not a thing.
3: So never, not even...
2: Never. Nope.
3: Little spark ever.
2: Just never. Isn't that funny? And everybody really wanted that for us, but, you know, it just wasn't... We're more like siblings. I mean, we're very close. We just never saw each other that way, really. But he has always been in my corner, and I've always been in his. And now, you know, we're in a very similar stage of life with family and careers and everything. And it's just so, so crazy to think back to those little kids and what we have now. And just, I'm just so proud of him.

Scotty McCreary along with Hootie and the Blowfish. They're number one from last year. That's Bottle Rockets. Lauren Elena is my co-host, and at number nine, it's Dan and Shay with Say So.

0: So. Dan and Shay once again at number 9 with Say So. Lauren Elena is this week's Countdown co-host, and we've been talking about a lot of your friends here through the show, and another one that you want to talk about is Cody Johnson.
1: Yes, I am obsessed with Cody Johnson. Our music is so different, but I think he is just like top-notch. In my opinion, doesn't miss with the music. I pretty much love everything that he puts out. And so I got to go on tour with him a couple years ago, and I was so excited about that. And I just would like everybody to know that he is a real deal cowboy, because he was practicing like lassoing a pretend bull in the parking lot during the day. Most people are drinking beer and watching football. Cody Johnson's out there with a lasso, like lassoing all day. My husband and I were just watching him out the window of the bus like, dang, this guy is like a real cowboy.
0: Did you ever try it?
1: I didn't try it. I was too scared to ask him to.
0: Interrupted me.
1: I would ask him now.

0: Cody Johnson's recent number one, That's the Fall. I'm Lon Helton. Coming up, something that you didn't see in the current video from my co-host, Lauren Elena. Country Countdown,
1: USA. Surprise.
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13: Tonight, mostly cloudy, shower in spots late to the north of Williamsport in the mountains, low near 52. A bit of rain on Sunday from tropical rainstorm Isaias. It'll be a cooler day, a high on Sunday near 60. Monday, a stray morning shower, then partly sunny, a warmer day, a high Monday at 72. Clouds, a couple of afternoon showers on Tuesday, a high 74. AccuWeather anytime at WILQ.com. I'm Steve Williams.

0: Luke Bryan, once again at number 8, country, and she knows it. Lauren Elena is along as my co-host this week, and we now come to your song at number 7. Want to talk about the video here a little bit, because it's you and Chase singing, but another couple doing all the stuff.
1: Yes, well, you know, it would be a little weird, I think, for Chase and I to be doing it. And fun fact about this video, I was pregnant, and no one knew, and I had started showing. And so that's why I'm seated the whole video behind
0: a table.
1: Because we're hiding my baby bump in this song. Because I was like, how are we going to make this make sense? I'm like singing about all my exes and I have this very round baby belly poking out. So we got creative in the music video world.
0: I love the whole angle of this song too. Just the idea, it's usually people are in self-denial about all their shortcomings. But here's, I know.
1: This is a very self-deprecating song.
0: I know all the things I've screwed up. I was there.
1: I was a part of that. I witnessed that. It was me. But yeah, it's very self-deprecating, which I can be.
0: Now, here it is, my co-host Lauren Elena, along with Chase Matthew, there at 7, All My Exes.

0: My co-host Lauren Elena and Chase Matthew again at number 7. That's All My Exes. And Lauren, we talked earlier about how you're one of the writers on this song, but I'm curious. I mean, from the very beginning, as you were writing it, did you hear this as a duet?
1: Yeah, no, actually, I think we wrote it as a duet, but I also recorded the second verse solo in case we decided not to do it as a duet. So maybe my husband had the version with just me singing it. I don't know. But we did reconfigure the lyrics a little bit when we got Chase on it.
0: Yeah, how so?
1: So in the second verse, it says, I've been riding, ain't no doubt about me. Yeah, I can throw them back like the boys in Nashville. So originally, I think it said Knoxville.
0: Will you think of someone from Knoxville to be the duet partner?
1: Well, I had thought about maybe doing it with Morgan Wallen, actually, at first, because I had just signed at Big Loud, and Morgan and I have been friends for a really long time.
0: I've known him forever. And he's on Big Loud record label.
1: Yeah, right. We're at the same record label. But if I'm being totally honest, I really loved this song, and Morgan obviously is putting out so much music and is like the biggest star in the format. Mm-hmm. And there was a part of me that didn't want to get lost in the Morgan Wallen narrative with my music.
0: No, understandable.
1: So it's really funny. I've actually never shared that story before.
0: Wow, thanks for that. I love that. What a great story. And we're talking about All My Exes when what maybe might have been with my co-host Lauren Elena as we get back to the countdown at number 6, Zella Langley, Loving Life Again.

0: Ella Langley again at number 6, Loving Life Again.
1: I'm Lauren Elena here with Lon Helton. Coming up, we'll get the week's top 5.
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0: Combs at number 5 with Be By You. Lauren Elena is my co-host this week. And earlier we were talking about you meeting Scotty McCreery in American Idol and 15 years since then. But you know, it's fascinating to me because neither you nor Scotty really kind of rode that rocket ship to stardom the way that Carrie Underwood and Kelly Clarkson did. So I am kind of curious about where you are now. You know, it seems to me, just kind of listening to this album and how good it is, like you're ready to go here. Does it feel to you that this is, it sort of my can
1: moment.
0: Be a, huh?
1: My moment.
0: Yeah.
1: I hope so.
0: Do you get that sense?
1: You know, you're so right about Idol not just catapulting me into stardom like the other, like Kelly and Carrie. And I'm actually so grateful for that because I was so young. I was 15 when I auditioned and 16 at the finale. I had not really figured out exactly what I wanted to say yet. Mm-hmm. You know, I hadn't been to Nashville and really jumped in and like written music with the best of the best and learned from these amazing songwriters and creators in Nashville who have helped shape me into the woman that I am now.
0: Wow, fascinating. Hang on to that for a second. And I do want to pick things up and find out where you are right now. We'll do that with Lauren Elena after we get to number 4. It's Stella Lefty in Boston.

0: Stella Lefty had her very first number one last week. It's at number four this week with Boston.
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0: John Morgan up a couple to number three with Kid Myself.
1: I'm Lauren Elena here with Lon Helton. Coming up, Lon and I will have the number one song in the USA.
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0: Morgan Wallen, up a couple to number two with Been By Now. This week's Countdown co-host is Lauren Elena, and then we've been talking about your album Stages through the show and how it chronicles the various stages in your life. And you know, this might surprise some people, but your current hit, All My Exes, is your very first top 10 since Road Less Traveled, which was like more than 10 years ago.
1: Road Less Traveled went number one 6 years after I was on Idol. So it took a while to get there too. And then, I mean, I had my own number one in, well, it was 2017, I think, when Road Less Traveled went number one. So it's been a while. So to be kind of on the cusp of like looking at another number one and having this new music and having this feeling again of excitement, and I can feel it in the fans. More people are coming to the shows for selling more tickets. To have this trajectory so far into my career and to be lifted up, and I feel the community supporting me and stuff, is just so amazing. And I feel ready for whatever's coming, and I really think I've got my feet planted now. And I mean, don't call it a comeback because I really never went anywhere. But to have a number one this far removed from the other one is just amazing.
0: Well, we will keep our fingers crossed for you. With that in mind, it is on to this week's number one song. It's Kenny Chesney and Carry On.

0: Kenny Chesney is 37th. Number one, Carry On. And there they are, the top 30 country hits in the USA is compiled by Country Air Check. We've been counting them down here with Lauren Elena, and you're on tour and headlining stage tour.
1: Got some bass for us. Very exciting. Oh, I'm so excited. We're popping all around, so everybody come see us. We're going to be in Springfield, Missouri on the 15th, Little Rock, Arkansas on the 16th, Columbia, Missouri on the 17th, Lexington, Kentucky on the 22nd, Cleveland on the 25th, and we do two nights in Orlando. I'm very excited about this, though. It's kind of, we kind of roped it into the tour, but it's at Disney. So
0: that's,
1: we're
0: going
1: to be at,
0: right?
1: Disney, and my daughter's going. Come see us at Disney. We'll be there the 26th and the 27th.
0: And the Ryman later.
1: And the Ryman November 12th. We end the tour at the Ryman.
0: Of course, the current hit is All My Exes, along with Chase Matthew. Best luck with that. And it's just such a great pleasure to have you in here, and thanks for helping me count down the hits.
1: Of course, this can't be the last, the first of many. I'll come back.
0: Promise.
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5: WILQ at your weather. Tonight, mostly cloudy, showering spots late to the north of Williamsport in the mountains, low near 52. A bit of rain on Sunday from tropical rainstorm Isaias. It'll be a cooler day, a high on Sunday near 60. Monday, a stray morning shower, then partly sunny, a warmer day, a high Monday at 72. Clouds, a couple of afternoon showers on Tuesday, a high 74. AccuWeather anytime at WILQ.com. 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
3: Hi, I'm retired Master Sergeant Nick Manable, commander of the Hughesville American Legion. 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

0: Don't go far. 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
3: WILQ, AccuWeather. Tonight, mostly cloudy, shower in spots late to the north of Williamsport in the mountains, low near 52. A bit of rain on Sunday from tropical rainstorm Isaias. It'll be a cooler day, a high on Sunday near 60. Monday, a stray morning shower, then partly sunny, a warmer day, a high Monday at 72. Clouds, a couple of afternoon showers on Tuesday, a high 74. AccuWeather anytime at WILQ.com. 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
6: WILQ AccuWeather. Tonight, mostly cloudy, shower in spots late to the north of Williamsport in the mountains, low near 52. A bit of rain on Sunday from tropical rainstorm Isaias. It'll be a cooler day, a high on Sunday near 60. Monday, a stray morning shower, then partly sunny, a warmer day, a high Monday at 72. Clouds, a couple of afternoon showers on Tuesday, a high 74. AccuWeather anytime at WILQ.com. 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
8: Overnight, mostly cloudy. A shower in spots to the north of Williamsport in the mountains. Overnight, low 52. On Sunday, a bit of rain from tropical rainstorm Isaiah. Cooler day. High Sunday, only 60. For Monday, a little bit warmer. Stray morning shower. Partly sunny by the time we get to the afternoon. The high Monday at 72. Clouds and showers on Tuesday. High Tuesday at 74. AccuWeather anytime at WILQ.com. 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
0: We are the home of all your country favorites in the Susquehanna Valley since 1972. 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
3: WILQ, AccuWeather.
4: Overnight, mostly cloudy. A shower in spots to the north of Williamsport in the mountains. Overnight, low 52. On Sunday, a bit of rain from tropical rainstorm Isaiah. It's a cooler day. By Sunday, only 60. For Monday, a little bit warmer. Stray morning shower. Partly sunny by the time we get to the afternoon. High Monday at 72. Clouds and showers on Tuesday. High Tuesday at 74. AccuWeather anytime at WILQ.com. 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
3: WILQ at your weather. Overnight, mostly cloudy. A shower in spots to the north of Williamsport in the mountains. Overnight, low 52. On Sunday, a bit of rain from tropical rainstorm Isaias. Cooler day. High Sunday, only 60. For Monday, a little bit warmer. Stray morning shower. Partly sunny by the time we get to the afternoon. The high Monday at 72. Clouds and showers on Tuesday. High Tuesday at 74. AccuWeather anytime at WILQ.com. 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
1: He's a ranch hand in a pinch, man. 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
3: Bye.
4: W-I-L-Q, AccuWeather.
5: Overnight, mostly cloudy. A shower in spots to the north of Williamsport in the mountains. Overnight, low 52. On Sunday, a bit of rain from tropical rainstorm Isaiah. Cooler day. High Sunday, only 60. For Monday, a little bit warmer. Stray morning shower. Partly sunny by the time we get to the afternoon. High Monday at 72. Clouds and showers on Tuesday. High Tuesday at 74. AccuWeather anytime at WILQ.com. 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
4: WILQ AccuWeather.
5: Overnight, mostly cloudy. A shower in spots to the north of Williamsport in the mountains. Overnight, low 52. On Sunday, a bit of rain from tropical rainstorm Isaias. Cooler day. High Sunday, only 60. For Monday, a little bit warmer. Stray morning shower. Partly sunny by the time we get to the afternoon. High Monday at 72. Clouds and showers on Tuesday. High Tuesday at 74. AccuWeather anytime at WILQ.com. 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
3: Overnight, mostly cloudy. A shower in spots to the north of Williamsport in the mountains. Overnight, low 52. On Sunday, a bit of rain from tropical rainstorm Isaiah. Cooler day. High Sunday, only 60. For Monday, a little bit warmer. Stray morning shower. Partly sunny by the time we get to the afternoon. High Monday at 72. Clouds and showers on Tuesday. High Tuesday at 74. AccuWeather anytime at WILQ.com. 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
3: WILQ AccuWeather.
4: Overnight, mostly cloudy. A shower in spots to the north of Williamsport in the mountains. Overnight, low 52. On Sunday, a bit of rain from tropical rainstorm Isaias. Cooler day. By Sunday, only 60. For Monday, a little bit warmer. Stray morning shower. Partly sunny by the time we get to the afternoon. High Monday at 72. Clouds and showers on Tuesday. High Tuesday at 74. AccuWeather anytime at WILQ.com. 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
3: WILQ AccuWeather. Overnight, mostly cloudy. A shower in spots to the north of Williamsport in the mountains. Overnight, low 52. On Sunday, a bit of rain from tropical rainstorm Isaias. A cooler day. By Sunday, only 60. For Monday, a little bit warmer. Stray morning shower. Partly sunny by the time we get to the afternoon. High Monday at 72. Clouds and showers on Tuesday. High Tuesday at 74. AccuWeather anytime at WILQ.com. I'm Steve Williams.

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0: of your country favorites? Absolutely. Another hour is on the way at Country 105.1 WILQ. 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
2: WILQ, AccuWeather. Overnight, mostly cloudy. A shower in spots to the north of Williamsport in the mountains. Overnight, low 52. On Sunday, a bit of rain from tropical rainstorm Isaias. Cooler day. High Sunday, only 60. For Monday, a little bit warmer. Stray morning shower. Partly sunny by the time we get to the afternoon. High Monday at 72. Clouds and showers on Tuesday. High Tuesday at 74. AccuWeather anytime at WILQ.com. 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
2: Overnight, mostly cloudy. A shower in spots to the north of Williamsport in the mountains. Overnight, low 52. On Sunday, a bit of rain from tropical rainstorm Isaias. Cooler day. High Sunday, only 60. For Monday, a little bit warmer. Stray morning shower. Partly sunny by the time we get to the afternoon. The high Monday at 72. Clouds and showers on Tuesday. High Tuesday at 74. AccuWeather anytime at WILQ.com. I'm Steve Williams.

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9: W-I-L-Q-A-Q-Weather. Overnight, mostly cloudy. A shower in spots to the north of Williamsport in the mountains. Overnight, low 52. On Sunday, a bit of rain from tropical rainstorm Isaias. Cooler day. High Sunday, only 60. For Monday, a little bit warmer. Stray morning shower. Partly sunny by the time we get to the afternoon. High Monday at 72. Clouds and showers on Tuesday. High Tuesday at 74. AccuWeather anytime at WILQ.com. I'm Steve Williams.
0: We're the one that plays all your country favorites. Another hour begins now on Country 105.1.

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4: WILQ AccuWeather. Rain from Tropical Rainstorm Isa is a little bit cooler today, high near 58. Rain from Tropical Rainstorm Isa is tonight, low 49 in the outlying areas to 54 in the city. Spotty drizzle early tomorrow morning, a little bit warmer. Sun and clouds for the afternoon. High tomorrow, 74. Clouds and warm on Tuesday. A shower in spots for the afternoon. High Tuesday, up to 76. AccuWeather anytime at WILQ.com. 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

0: Coming up next, it's another hour of all your country favorites on Country 105.1 WILQ. 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
4: News. I'm Roxanne Evans. President Trump criticizing Ukrainian President Volodymyr Zelensky, blaming Ukraine's attacks on Russian oil refineries for high diesel prices. Fox's Chanley Painter.
5: Trump blames Zelensky for high diesel prices in the U.S., saying he ignored warnings not to attack Russian oil refineries. The criticism comes a day after the U.S. agreed to temporarily lift sanctions on Russian diesel exports.
4: Trump called for Ukraine to elect a new leader. An American among 12 dead following a Houthi attack on Riyadh International Airport. President Trump considering U.S. involvement.
6: We may. We're going to look at it. We just found out about the recent attack, so we'll make a decision. We move very quickly.
4: Four dead and thousands without power after Isaias struck the Gulf Coast. 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

0: Rain from tropical rainstorm Isaias, a little bit cooler today, high near 58. Rain from tropical rainstorm Isaias tonight, low 49 in the outlying areas to 54 in the city. Spotty drizzle early tomorrow morning, a little bit warmer. Sun and clouds for the afternoon, high tomorrow 74. Clouds and warm on Tuesday, a shower in spots for the afternoon, high Tuesday up to 76. AccuWeather anytime at WILQ.com. 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
10: Rain from Tropical Rainstorm Isaias, a little bit cooler today, high near 58. Rain from Tropical Rainstorm Isaias tonight, low 49 in the outlying areas to 54 in the city. Spotty drizzle early tomorrow morning, a little bit warmer. Sun and clouds for the afternoon, high tomorrow 74. Clouds and warm on Tuesday, a shower in spots for the afternoon, high Tuesday up to 76. AccuWeather anytime at WILQ.com. 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
1: 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Every week, this public affairs show shines a spotlight on people and programs in our communities that improve the quality of life in Lycoming County and beyond. I'm Freddie Hammer, host of In Touch and news director at Backyard Broadcasting. Today, we're with Carolyn Hawk. She is president and CEO of the United Way of North Central Pennsylvania. The organization has roots in the Williamsport area going back more than a century. And today, serving Lycoming, Sullivan, and Tioga counties and working with local agencies on everything from food insecurity and housing to health care, education, and emergency assistance. Carolyn, thanks for joining us today.
2: Oh my gosh, thanks for having me.
1: That's really awesome.
2: You did a great job with all of that, by the way.
1: Well, good. I think we're on the right track then.
2: Absolutely.
1: Well, I'm excited to see a new face. I mean, I love Ron Frick, and you are the new president and CEO. So, wow, what a big shoe to fill.
2: Yeah, and I love Ron Frick, too. He and I go way back.
1: Yes.
2: It's been an awesome experience. I've been in the role since November of last year. Was able to hire a new team who came on in March. So we're brand new, figuring things out, and to see what we can do for the community.
1: Well, that's great, because, you know, when you say United Way, it's on top of our minds around here, because there's so much work that has been done already, and you're picking it up and running, I'm thinking.
2: Yeah, absolutely. And, you know, and I have the benefit, too. I was a board member for, I think it was 4 or 5 years.
1: Yeah.
2: Prior to coming on this role. And I also worked there under Scott Lowry for the, you know, those people who've been around for a while know Scott.
1: Yeah.
2: I was a community impact director under Scott. So had 4 years of experience with him. And then I left to go to become the Head Start director for Lycoming in Clinton County.
1: Oh, sweet.
2: Early education is really my background. I did child care for 25 years.
1: Okay.
2: And then Head Start for 8 years, and then my United Way stints in between. So
1: you can really help children in this way, too.
2: Yeah, absolutely. It's a best of both worlds.
1: So is that a challenge for you, with making sure that people understand what exactly your role is here in the United Way?
2: Yeah, sometimes it is, because I think United Way sometimes is the best kept secret.
1: Yeah, and it's sort of like, oh, we fundraise for them, but there's a lot more.
2: Yeah, we do a lot more than fundraising. So we do campaigns. I think that's probably the thing that people are most familiar with. But we also fund some programs ourselves. Project Lifesaver is one of those. We have that here in Lycoming and in Tioga County. And it's a program that helps folks with dementia, Alzheimer's, children with autism who may wander from their caregiver.
1: Uh-huh.
2: They wear a bracelet that has a transmitter in it. And then our local fire departments here in Williamsport and Loyal Sock have equipment that they can actually track that individual.
1: Okay.
2: The caretaker would call 911, say, hey, we participate in like Project Lifesaver, and the fire departments can track. And up in Tioga County, the sheriff's department and the search and rescue teams now have the equipment. So that's brand new this year for them. So we're excited about that. It's a really neat service.
1: Yeah, it is.
2: For folks that have that worry, because we know that those kinds of things happen and sometimes don't have the best results.
1: This is the way technology is helping us.
2: Exactly. It's really cool. It's not even very complicated. It's like a radio transmission kind of technology. So very basic, but it does the job.
1: How about Socktober?
2: Oh, so we partner with Curtin Elementary School, Anna Radspinner, over at Curtin to do Socktober. Right now we're collecting socks because we know that, homeless folks, that's one of those items that they typically need.
1: Yeah.
2: And don't have. And Anna does a fantastic job over at Curtin. She kicks it off with a Socktober Fest at the school that we participate in to really educate the kiddos at the school about what it means. We were there with a booth talking about 211. And also 911 and the suicide hotline as well, just so kiddos had all that information.
1: That's good to have. You're talking about the youth and being healthy and financial stability and community resilience. And you look around right now, what do you think is the biggest concern for the United Way?
2: Not even just for United Way, but I think for the community is certainly the homeless issue that we're seeing. I know that every group that I go to and folks that I talk to, everyone is saying the same thing. We're seeing more folks on the streets that we haven't typically seen before in our area. I know driving to work in the morning, I'm an early bird. There's folks sleeping by the courthouse. You know, there's folks on the sidewalks. I came to work one morning and there was someone on our stoop coming into our office building. So I think we're seeing an uptick in those kinds of things. And it's been in the news that, you know, Saving Grace has closed. And Family Promise is no longer providing a service.

0: about this and to brainstorm this. We are trying to coordinate a meeting to bring all the people in the know or people sure. with that kind of background.
1: People at your level.
0: Yeah, to see what we might be able to do. I don't know. I don't know what the answer is, and I don't think anyone really knows what the answer is.
1: One homeless person is different from the next
0: absolutely.
1: Homeless person.
0: Absolutely, yep. And the needs are different. And like I said, and some folks don't want services either, or they don't want to follow the requirements of different programs,
1: I see.
0: You know,
1: yeah.
0: because there are rules. And sometimes people can't follow those or don't want to, or for whatever reason, you
1: sure.
0: know, there's lots going on. And then, you know, there's a mental health issue too that goes along. And not that every homeless person has mental health issues, but it's certainly a component of some of the cases.
1: Sure.
0: So it's very complex.
1: You're talking about different people that may be on that cusp of losing their home or something like that. And that's that Alice group mm-hmm. of people. Explain a little bit about Alice and what the studies came about for those.
0: Yeah, so, you know, Alice is one of those terms that United Way has defined as someone that is working
1: mm-hmm.
0: but still can't make ends meet or is still right on that cusp of losing their home or, you know, one medical situation happened. And it could happen to any of us, right?
1: Exactly. One medical situation away.
0: We've all probably experienced something that's kind of like, oh my gosh, what am I going to do? Kind of a thing. Or you lose a job or, like I said, you get sick or someone passes away or whatever. So it's really just putting a label on that group of people. But in my mind, anyone that needs help, you know,
1: sure.
0: is kind of that person. Like I said, it can happen to any of us.
1: The ALICE stands for Asset Limited,
0: yes.
1: Income Constrained, Employed.
0: Thank you. I can never remember that.
1: I wrote it down here so we can talk about that. You still have to pay the medical bill. You still have to pay the car payment.
0: You do. You do. And prices are up, you know, and it's hard. Even folks that might be making a decent wage, you know, we get phone calls every day in our office. People are struggling to pay utilities. They're struggling to pay rent. Food bills, you know, I think the food banks have probably seen an uptick
1: in
0: usage there. And it's not even just people not working. It's people working that can't stretch that dollar anymore.
1: I'm thinking about 211. Do you think everybody knows about 211 or is it still a surprise when people go, really?
0: I think people know about 211 if they need to use 211.
1: Okay.
0: If it's one of those things, if you don't have to use it, you don't pay attention to it.
1: Okay.
0: And that's what we find pretty much everywhere. But it is a great resource to call, that you can talk to somebody. They can make referrals for you and give – you actually talk to a physical person, which is nice.
1: Yeah.
0: And so anytime someone calls our office, we're referring them to 211 because they have the most comprehensive list of services.
1: What would you say are the things that come up the most as far as people calling for 211?
0: Yeah, so we get monthly reports on that, and it's housing
1: okay.
0: and utilities
1: wow.
0: are the big ones. Yeah. Now childcare has spiked a little bit. Now that's gotten better. People looking for childcare, food that is always on there. But utilities and housing are the two big ones
1: mm-hmm.
0: and shelters.
1: I guess I want to just sort of switch gears a little bit and ask about your community impact funding
0: mm-hmm.
1: that's going on. You just recently announced more than $400,000 in the community impact for Lycoming, Sullivan, and Tioga counties. What a wonderful opportunity to spread around these three counties.
0: Yeah, and we take that very seriously when we do in our fundraising or campaigns. If we raise money in Tioga County, that stays in Tioga County. We're earmarking it for that county. Same with Sullivan, same for Lycoming. That's really important to us that those communities, because they're all very different.
1: Sure.
0: In what their needs are and how they want the funding to look. So we take pride in that we're going to make sure that money is spent well in those counties. You know, I'd like to point out too, because I think this is really unique to us, is staff don't make those funding decisions.
1: Okay.
0: I don't sit in my office and say, okay, this program's getting this, this program's getting this. We put together community volunteers in each community that review the applications, talk to the programs, maybe tour the programs. They make the funding recommendations to our board of directors.
1: Okay.
0: Staff may sit there and just facilitate if needed, but we don't have a say in what those funding dollars are for each program. So that, to me, really touches on that the community need is even being addressed better
1: yeah.
0: because it's being made by community members. And those panels are anywhere from 6 to 12 people.
1: How do you get on a panel?
0: People can call and say if they're interested, and we do some recruitment, or, you know, we'll reach out to different organizations and ask for volunteers.
1: Yeah.
0: We've never really had a problem.
1: People want to give you their opinion.
0: It's kind of fun. That's how I started in United Way. I was
1: okay.
0: asked to be on a panel, and I did it for, I think when I figured it out, it was close to 30 years.
1: Amazing.
0: Yeah, it's such a neat process, and to have that kind of engagement.

0: engagement with your community.
1: Yeah.
0: And to make those kinds of decisions, it's really powerful.
2: Being right up there along with the things that are being discussed. Mm-hmm. And, you know, as far as government and community and all those things.
0: Absolutely.
2: How about, I guess, with your early education, your childhood background, you got your program, the Talking is Teaching, Talk, Read, Sing. That's definitely something that's good for the little ones.
0: So that was actually a specific grant that we don't have anymore.
2: Oh, okay.
0: So now what we did last year is we had a private donor and then some other funding, and we were able to purchase the PA One book, the Pennsylvania One book, and distribute those to all preschool and child care centers in all three counties for 3-year-olds, 4-year-olds, and 5-year-olds. So it was quite a feat. We worked with the Early Learning Resource Center through STEP to do that, and we're hoping to do that again this year.
2: Okay.
0: And we love, you know, certainly getting books into hands of children is very important. It's important to me as Head Start directors specifically. I saw kiddos that didn't even own books of their own. So that's always been important because that means something when you can have your own book and you can turn the pages and
2: read,
0: you can
2: it, again and
0: read
2: again.
0: It again and again, or just look at pictures or whatever, and it's yours. So that's important to us. So we're hoping to be able to do that again this year.
2: I'm thinking it's really cool when you saw Dolly Parton's Imagination Library and all the things that have come from that.
0: Absolutely.
2: Gosh.
0: Yeah, the same thing. I mean, I love to read myself. So books are, books are just cool in general.
2: When you're talking about the different things that people can volunteer for, you can be a part of a panel or you can come to like the Day of Action. Is that coming up this year?
0: Yeah, so we don't have that this year only because we're a brand new team and we're trying to figure everything out.
2: Sure.
0: We're hoping that next year we will have an opportunity or two for folks to volunteer with. But the panels are a great way. Sometimes we also have our programs that we fund reach out to us and say, hey, we have this project. You have a group. A lot of times we can reach out to the businesses that we work with or that have workplace campaigns. Sometimes they're looking for opportunities. We just recently had a group from PPNL come and help clean out the Saving Grace shelter. They needed to move some furniture and boxes and such, and so we were able to make that connection for them. So we can do that every once in a while too.
2: That's lovely. So you can just sort of come in and help do something for the day.
0: Yeah, absolutely.
2: You're always looking for donors. We do want to talk about fundraising. Mm-hmm. It's not everything the United Way does, of course, but you do so much, and we want to be able to help. So when you have a donor, do they come and they ask, well, where's my money going?
0: Yeah, they do, and we tell them about all the programs that we fund. We tell them also about Project Lifesaver, about 211, about the books.
2: Yeah.
0: So, yeah, it's all going to great places. And if I'd love to be able to talk about a new grant process that we're going to be starting.
2: Sure.
0: So typically what we have done is we have granted the same programs from year to year. We are opening up that grant process in January to brand new programs because we recognize that there are many needs out there and there might be some really innovative approaches to solving some of those.
2: Yeah.
0: So there will be some information coming out, I think, in the next month or so, because we want to have an opportunity to do some educational trainings with new programs that may be interested, see if they meet the eligibility requirements. You need to be a 501c3 human service agency.
2: Okay.
0: And certainly to fit one of our pillars around, you know, healthy communities, resilient communities, as health and education. So we're hoping that we get some new ideas and some new approaches. And we hope that generates some excitement, too, for donors, that we're not just funding the same programs that we've done over the last many years.
2: Right.
0: But there might be some new excitement around that, too. So we've been working on this for 3 years. It's been a transition process because we wanted our existing programs to have an opportunity to start thinking about that, what that would look like. Now, they can still apply. They do not get kicked out of this process at all. They can still apply, but we're just hoping to be able to bring some new folks into the fold.
2: Are the things and programs, are they secret until you announce them? Do you know what they are? Or are you working on coming up with them?
0: No, so we are, it'll be up to the agencies that apply to tell us what they want money for.
2: Nice.
0: They just have, we're just hoping, we want to solve something. Like we want something to change. And we've done good work over the years, but like we were talking about earlier, homelessness.
2: Right.
0: Is a huge issue. We are never going to solve the big issue of homelessness. But is there a component of homelessness that someone has an idea for or is already providing some kind of programming for that they just need a boost with? Or is there a brand new idea that makes sense with another need in the community? So we're just going to see what happens with all of it. So it's been very exciting to put together. Our board has been super supportive through all of it. And everyone we've talked to has shown a lot of interest. So we'll see where that lands us.
2: Good.
0: Yeah.
2: How often do you work with other United Ways?
0: So we're part of a United Way network, and we try to do stuff with them. Now, we don't do anything together right now, but I'm hoping in the future that we certainly can. They're great resources. I've already called on other United Ways across the state, like, hey, do you have a job description for that? Or how do you do this? So just having that kind of network is awesome.
2: Is there some kind of meeting that happens or a yearly gathering of United Way people?
0: Yeah, so they do regional meetings, and they also do an annual conference. So we were able to do that. It was in Bethlehem this year.
2: Okay.
0: That was really cool. They have great speakers, great keynotes, and it's nice to network.
2: Absolutely.
0: You know? And sometimes that's more powerful than the actual sessions that you go to, is just learning what other people are doing. It's like, oh, we could do that, or maybe we need to do it this way, or, oh, we're doing okay. Sometimes, you know, it justifies or acknowledges that what you're doing is okay, yeah, we're on track.
2: Do you need any kind of, like, legislative help? Like, people advocating for you in government or in local or federal governments?
0: No, I don't think so. We do advocate on, we've been advocating on behalf of 211 ourselves.
2: Mm-hmm.
0: The child care issue, we do go to Harrisburg. We have an opportunity to go to Washington, D.C. We haven't done that one yet as a team, but we did do the Harrisburg visit this past spring. That was really neat. We have great support from our legislators here in the state. So far, so good.
2: After 100 years, what do you hope to happen? I mean, here you are stepping into this legacy. What do you hope to do in the next 5 years? Give me a little overview.
0: Oh, my gosh. Carolyn. That's a great question. I think I just hope to leave it better than when I walked in. And it was in a good place when I walked in. So I just want to do better. I just want to take care of our community the best we can, to work with others, to strengthen relationships, and, like I said, make things better.
2: Yeah. Can people come to the United Way office?
0: They can. It's small.
2: Okay.
0: And parking is not great because we're downtown. But absolutely. Yeah, our office is definitely open from, like, 8 to 4, typically, someone is there. Now, we're a small staff. There's only four of us.
2: Okay.
0: So if we're all going in different directions, sometimes the office isn't open. So I would highly recommend a phone call first to make sure someone's going to be there.
2: Tell me about the phone number so we can get in touch if we need to.
0: Sure. It's 570-323-9448.
2: 9448. And it's a new website now that you did the new branding after this year.
0: Yeah, and it's still a work in progress a little bit. Yeah. So we're trying to add things. We have a person cash bingo coming up in November.
2: Oh, good.
0: So you can buy tickets on there if you're so inclined, if that's your thing. It is an amazing bingo that our volunteers put on, so highly recommend that one. But, yeah, that we put those kinds of things on there, and it's a good resource.
2: I guess if somebody has an idea, like, hey, we want to raise some funds for such and such, you're the people.
0: Listen, we love that kind of stuff because, like I said, we're only a staff of four, so we can't do it all. And so when someone approaches us with that, we appreciate and we will support any way possible. We have a company now that is doing a breakfast sandwich sale, and the proceeds will come to us. And we said, we'll come and help make breakfast sandwiches. So
2: great.
0: We love that kind of relationship with our donors, with the businesses, with agencies. So, yeah, whatever we can do to help, too.
2: And kind of a reciprocal if someone's getting help than helping themselves.
0: Absolutely.
2: That's really neat.
0: Yeah.
2: I guess if somebody does need help, the last question that I really want to know is, like, what would you say if they're thinking, oh, I don't know if I need this, you know, where is the level when they say, okay, it's time to call and we need some help?
0: I would think as soon as you start thinking about maybe you need help, call.
2: Yeah.
0: You can call our office. We're happy to talk through things with you. We don't always have the resources. We're going to refer you to 211. They have everything within the county that you live in, kind of thing, or if there's something even outside of that. Call. We're happy to help in any way.
2: Okay, well, let's recap what's going on now. We got Socktober going on now.
0: Yes.
2: And you can bring socks of any size or shape or color.
0: Yeah.
2: And bring them to Curtin Elementary?
0: I believe that was the drop-off, yes. And if they end up in our office, we'll get them there.
2: Okay. Who's the person that is in charge at Curtin Elementary, did you say?
0: Anna Radspinner.
2: Okay, that's cool. Okay, and then we have November coming up with the bingo.
0: Yes.
2: And where's that going to be held?
0: That's going to be at the Woodward Fire Hall on November 15th, I believe, is that Sunday.
2: Okay.
0: It's a great event. We had over 300 people the last time we held it, so it's... And the purses are beautiful if you're a purse lady.
2: Oh, I do love purses.
0: They are very lovely. Yeah.
2: Purses are so expensive.
0: Yeah, and these are some nice ones. And I know the person, Diane Stein, who is the person that is coordinating, this is a volunteer, she went to Paris and brought two back to put in the bingo. So
2: oh my gosh.
0: I haven't seen them yet, but I don't know that if I care. They're from Paris.
2: High fashion.
0: But she has great taste, so I'm sure they're awesome. But it's a great event.
2: All right. So we're excited to be a part of this. And we, as a community, want to help donate. We want to give our time. I guess the website here is uwncpa.org.
0: Yes, correct.
2: Okay, so that's where we'll go to find any kind of registering or do you need to be sort of cleared as a volunteer sometimes? We don't really work with children.
0: No, and if you are volunteering, you're being supervised by someone from the organization or the agency. Mm-hmm. So we don't require that at this time.
2: Okay.
0: Yeah.
2: Is there anything else that you'd like to add to our conversation?
0: You know, I think it's just something that's really important to me is we're all in this together. You know, our slogan this year is United We Win, and we believe in that strongly. Like, we are so much more powerful when we work together than if we try to do it alone. So that's where I think I'd like to leave it. It's just, let's keep working together.
2: All right. We'll work together with Carolyn Hawk. She's the president and CEO of United Way North Central Pennsylvania. Learn more about their programs, volunteer opportunities, all the ways to give, uwncpa.org, or give them a call at 570-323-9448. Carolyn, thanks for spending time with me today on In Touch.
0: Oh, thank you so much. I appreciate it.
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7: News. I'm Deborah Valentine. President Trump rallying supporters in Clarksville, Tennessee Saturday as the GOP attempts to retain majority control of Congress. The president touting the campaign of Republican gubernatorial candidate Marsha Blackburn.
8: Marsha's going to win. You better win, Marsha. She took a little risk. She decided to leave the Senate. But she's great. She's going to win.
7: Blackburn's Democratic opponent, Jerry Green, has recently been rising in some polls. Hurricane Isaias, now a post-tropical system, causing hundreds of thousands of power outages and at least two fatalities in Florida. Congressman Jimmy Patronis of Florida on the Fox Report.
9: We had two fatalities. It could have been worse, but people heeded the warnings. But a poor fella, a tree fell on him. And the other one was totally avoidable. It was a generator inside of somebody's house.
7: At least two other fatalities occurred in Alabama. 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
10: Light rain with a high of 56. My name is Griffin Brown, and this is your Backyard Broadcasting News. Pennsylvania businesses selling vapes and electronic cigarettes face new restrictions beginning October 19th. Attorney General Dave Sunday says that the state will begin enforcing a law prohibiting sales of products that aren't listed in Pennsylvania's approved vape directory. The law is designed to protect consumers, particularly children, from potentially harmful products. State inspectors will conduct targeted enforcement visits with increasing penalties for repeat violations. Retailers can check which products are approved through the Attorney General's website. Ice skating season is back in Northumberland County. The Sunbury Ice Rink has reopened for public skating, with sessions scheduled Wednesdays, Fridays, Saturdays, and Sundays. Regular skating hours include afternoon sessions from 1 until 3 and evening sessions from 7 until 9. Admission ranges from $6 to $8, and children younger than 5 get in free. Skate rentals are available for $2. Special holiday schedules are also planned for November and December, with updates posted on the rink's Facebook page. Welding students at Pennsylvania College of Technology in Williamsport are getting a major equipment upgrade. Miller Electric has signed a new 3-year agreement worth $1.2 million to provide the latest welding technology. The equipment will be used by approximately 350 students in Penn College's 55,000-square-foot welding lab, believed to be the largest in higher education nationwide. The company has supported the college for more than a decade, helping prepare students for careers in the welding industry. The proposed Muncie Township Data Center is headed back to court. Lycoming County Judge William Carlucci has scheduled a November 6th hearing involving a legal challenge from neighbors of the proposed development. According to the Sun-Gazette, attorneys representing developer Danco Holdings, too, have filed a motion to quash the resident's civil action. The hearing will focus on that request and is expected to last less than an hour. The project has been the subject of ongoing controversy in the township. And up next in sports, for college football, Penn State came up short Saturday night, falling to USC 31-23 at Beaver Stadium. Trojan quarterback Jaden Maiava threw for 301 yards and 3 touchdowns, overcoming the largest crowd in Beaver Stadium history. USC improves to 6-1. And in the NFL, the Eagles face Jacksonville in London this morning at 9:30, with the Jaguars favored by 7.5. The Steelers host Indianapolis at 1, with Pittsburgh favored by 3. I'm Griffin Brown, and that was your Backyard Broadcasting News Update.
11: Rain from tropical rainstorm Isa is a little bit cooler today, high near 58. Rain from tropical rainstorm Isa is tonight, low 49 in the outlying areas to 54 in the city. Spotty drizzle early tomorrow morning, a little bit warmer. Sun and clouds for the afternoon, high tomorrow 74. Clouds and warm on Tuesday, a shower and spots for the afternoon, high Tuesday up to 76. AccuWeather anytime at WILQ.com. 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
12: Hey, y'all, this is Luke Bryant.
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14: Hey, this is Josh Turner. Remember, tough times don't last, but tough people do. You gotta rise
12: up, rise up. Good morning. Hi, this is John, and you're waking up with Rise Up Country. It's where we meet every Sunday morning to get our weekly dose of inspiration and a message of hope. Today, I'm going to be sharing some of the stories that you've called in and shared with us. And my guest today is Lee Bryce. And for Lee, here's how he wants to be remembered.
15: You know, you older you get, the more you realize that what matters. And so I will say the very first thing on that list is my kids are grown up healthy in their mind and their heart and in the Lord. And, like, that has reflected and has hopefully, you know, passed on to them. You know, being a good daddy and a good husband is kind of the first thing.
12: So when did you figure out what's important and what's not? What took place in your life? Give me a call, share your story at 844-717-7774. I'm standing by the phones.
16: If I could

0: It's Old Dominion with Memory Lane. Good morning. Thanks for calling Rise Up Country. Do you have a story about the things that really matter and the things that don't?
1: Yeah, I do. I was in the military and everything, and then I get out because we're about to have a baby and I'm about to get married. And then I ship off to the Middle East as a contractor, and I'm there for a couple months and everything, and I'm working 18, 19-hour days, 6 days a week. You're looking at the bank account, and you're like, well, you know, this is good money. But then you start thinking, you know, I got my kid and I got my wife back home. What am I doing here? And so after talking to the wife, I just figured it was time for me to come home, and I miss my family and everything. And I guess I have God to thank for that, because now I found me a good job and everything. So it makes me feel like that this is where I need to be.
0: You know, they say if you focus your life on the standard of living, there's no guarantee you're going to have a good quality of life. But if you put your quality of life first, your standard of living is usually pretty good. Hey, I'm glad for you.
1: I mean, I can't stress it enough. You got to be with your family.
0: Yep. Hey, thanks for giving me a call, and thanks for serving our country, man.
1: Well, thank you. You have a great day.
0: Talk to you later. Bye-bye. Makes you appreciate how short those years can be, doesn't it? Here's Rodney Adkins.

0: Rise Up Country on the phone with me right now is Lee Bryce. Buddy, we have been talking for a while. You have written so many fabulous songs. But on a personal level, how do you want to be remembered?
1: You know, the older you get, the more you realize that what matters. And so I will say the very first thing on that list is that, you know, my kids are growing up healthy in their mind and their heart and in the Lord. And, like, that has reflected and has hopefully, you know, passed on to them, because we just try to instill it every day. And, you know, being a good daddy and a good husband is kind of the first thing, mm-hmm. you know. As a kind of a younger me and a driven me and a, like a human me and a almost, I don't know if it's a prideful thing. I just, you know, I wanted to be something in music that would matter and last and hopefully be remembered as somebody who was a good songwriter and who cared about songs. And now I've learned over the years that I hopefully people go, well, he worked.
0: Right.
1: Like, it's just like my daddy worked forever. And he's still working.
0: And here's one that had an impact on me, and I'm sure it did you too. Love Like Crazy, Lee Bryce.

0: you missed it last week, we were talking about grandmas and grandpas.
1: Let's go to the Rise Up Hope Line.
2: Hey, John, this is a memory I don't forget. I was in the Air Force, and I was stationed on a mountain that was 7,000 feet high, about 50 miles from San Diego. I took my grandmother up there, and she was looking at the clouds, thinking it was going to rain. And all of a sudden, we got to, like, the 4,000-foot spot and turned the corner, and everything turned white. And then we got to the 7,000-foot spot. Of course, there was all kinds of snow on the ground, and I had my back turned to my grandmother, and all of a sudden, I got hit by a snowball, and it was my 80-year-old grandmother standing at about 3 feet of snow, ready to make another snowball. And I was like, Grandma, do you really want to have a snowball fight? She said, well, you better start throwing them, because I'm going to be throwing them. And I just laughed, so it's a great memory.
0: That is a great memory. Here's Lauren Elena with their latest with Chase Matthew, All My Exes.

Rise up country. Do you ever sit back and say, what is my calling? What is God's big plan for me? Well, Lee Bryce is on to something, and he's going to tell us all about it coming up. If you

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5: Rain from Tropical Rainstorm Isa E is a little bit cooler today, high near 58. Rain from Tropical Rainstorm Isa E is tonight, low 49 in the outlying areas to 54 in the city. Spotty drizzle early tomorrow morning, a little bit warmer. Sun and clouds for the afternoon, by tomorrow 74. Clouds and warm on Tuesday, a shower and spots for the afternoon, by Tuesday up to 76. AccuWeather anytime at WILQ.com. 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

0: Rise Up Country. On the phone with me right now is Lee Bryce. Buddy, you've got a new album out, Sunriser, 32 songs. You got to tell me the story behind that, but the one that jumped out to me was When the Kingdom Comes.
1: I feel like I'm called to go write music that just that everybody in the whole world can listen to, but yet still shine a light from my faith and my heart and in a subtle way. But, you know, and then more and more, like, you know, like lately, like you said, like with The Kingdom Comes, I mean, I got 32 songs on this record, and if I only could play one song off of the whole record for anybody, radio or, you know, a 13-year-old, 17-year-old kid, or a 35-year-old or an 80-year-old, I would play When the Kingdom Comes, because there's just, you know, it's one of those special songs that God just really put in our lives, and turned out exactly, it was like God just had it in my head, the whole record.
2: A hungry kid on a dirty floor, a lonely man in his silver Porsche, a single mom on her second shift,

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1: My dad had cancer for about 9 years, and he fought real hard, and in March, I ended up losing my job, and it was the day he came home from the hospital, and they told him that he only had a few months to live. And it was really hard for me to go home and tell him that I had lost my job, and, you know, it seemed like bad timing to me. Well, it turned out to be the best thing that happened because I got to spend the last 2 weeks of his life with him, taking care of him and making sure that he was able to pass away at home instead of going to a facility, which he did not want to do. And then 3 months later, I ended up getting another job, which turned out to be good timing because it gave me the time to prepare the funeral and get all his affairs in order. So something that seemed so awful turned out to be a blessing in disguise.

0: Man, that is one incredible guy right there. Shaboozy, good morning. Welcome to Rise Up Country.
1: Back when I was a kid, my mom used to run a daycare, and we had one family that we took in that we couldn't figure out why, when we sent the kids home at night after their bath, they were clean, and they'd come back to us in the morning dirty. So we followed them home one day and found out they were living in a campground in a pop-up tent.
0: Oh, boy.
1: So instead of us going to the lake for the summer, we used our pop-up camper to house them for the summer till the dad can get back on his feet with his two daughters. And when my life gets busy and I start to, you know, forget about everything, I just kind of think back to some of the things my mom did with the daycare kids she took care of. Mm-hmm. And that always pops in my mind.
0: Incredible human being. Coming up in just a minute, I'm going to tell you about my friends at Thousand Hills Lifetime Grazed 100% grass-fed beef, the official beef of Rise Up Country. If you've got-

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1: My wife and I were married for about 6 years, and we got divorced. We had, she had three children, and I had one of my own. However, I got very depressed after the divorce. She got sick, and I got sick. 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We're now back together. 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

0: 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Fix what you didn't break.
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Coming up next on Rise Up Country, it's getting to be that time of year when winter's right around the corner and you have to be very, very careful walking on thin ice. Stay with me. You'll love this story. If you've

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1: 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It's Rise Up Country with John Ritter. This show has been previously recorded, but you can still give John a call and share your story toll-free. 1-844-717-7744.
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6: This week's good news story is about a guy that has one incredible heart. His name is Kevin Phillips. You know, he's a security guard. He's driving home. He looks down in a creek during the winter, and he sees a dog struggling in the cold water. When he looks again, he saw a man in the creek with the dog. Well, what happened is a gentleman named Eric Green saw his dog Cooper fall through the ice in a stream. So what did he do? He went to rescue his dog. And before you know it, Eric is in the frozen water, can't get out, and he actually thought, you know what? I'm going to die. He was almost ready to give up. Well, that's when Kevin came into the picture. He drove his pickup down to help and realized the current was too strong. And he grabbed a tie rope that he just put in his truck a couple nights before, threw it out to Eric, but Eric's hands were too frozen to grab it. So what did he do? Oh my gosh. He tied the rope to himself and tied it off on the truck and waded out to save both the dog and save Eric. What a hero. In fact, he said, even if the dog was all by itself, I would have stopped and saved him. And I tell you what, to this day, they have an everlasting friendship. To see the whole story, go to our Facebook page at Rise Up Country.

0: News. I'm Pam Huso. A path of destruction through parts of the southeast as the remnants of Isaias move north. At least four deaths are blamed on the storm. Hundreds of thousands remain without power.
1: We have a massive restoration effort that's underway. We're talking more than 16,000 brave men and women who are working around the clock to get the lights back on for our customers.
0: Cameral Eppinger with Florida Power and Light. An accused cop killer is behind bars in Philadelphia after allegedly ambushing two officers yesterday.
2: Officer Shane Sieber was shot three times. He died at the hospital. The other officer was shot 12 times. He remains hospitalized.
0: That's Fox's Chanley Painter. The suspect, Eric Lewis, has a long rap sheet dating back to 2013. America's listening to Fox News.

0: Rain from tropical rainstorm Isaias, a little bit cooler today, high near 58. Rain from tropical rainstorm Isaias tonight, low 49 in the outlying areas to 54 in the city. Spotty drizzle early tomorrow morning, a little bit warmer. Sun and clouds for the afternoon, high tomorrow 74. Clouds and warm on Tuesday, a shower and spots for the afternoon, high Tuesday up to 76. AccuWeather anytime at WILQ.com. 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
2: Coming up this hour, Lee Bryce is going to tell us what he learned about raising boys and why it's so much different than raising a daughter. And Lauren Elaine is going to tell us about something she owns that's priceless.

0: was Morgan Wallen, Ben By Now, Rise Up Country. On the phone with me right now, Lee Bryce. You got two boys and a little girl. And I mean, those two personalities are completely different. And I never will forget when my daughter got older, I think about 19 or 20, I asked her to do something. She goes, "No, Dad, I'm not going to do that." And I thought, oh boy, she's becoming her own person.
1: I'm already not liking, you know, my little girl is 9 and she's so smart and she's starting to get like a, "Well, Daddy, no, I mean, I want to, I'm like, "Well, baby, hold on now. Like, what happened to Daddy, whatever you say, I love everything, you know?" But I still try to stay connected with her. We go on little dates, you know, and I try to show her how a date should be you know, and we'll go shoot some guns, and then we'll go to get a little Mexican food. We'll go bowling, and then we'll come back. And a lot of times we come back and we'll get into the studio at night and we'll write a song.
0: Oh, nice.
1: Or something.
0: Yeah.
1: And, she kind of can do everything. But yeah, the daughter thing is a whole nother different level of, that makes me worry about, you said, that was my least favorite time when I got to a certain point.
0: Yeah.
1: They're always be your baby, but when they're not babies anymore, it starts to hurt your heart a little bit as a daddy.
0: Wow. Lee Bryce, awesome daddy and songwriter, has a new album, Sunriser, 32 songs on it. This one here is called Daddy Don't Care.

0: On today's show, we're talking about priorities, focusing on the things that matter. And I found this call in the Rise Up archives. I wanted to share with you.
1: I worked from probably 9 o'clock a.m. Saturday morning until 7 o'clock a.m. Sunday morning. And I was driving home from that 7 o'clock, you know, working all through the night. I had only slept for 3 hours before this 24-hour long shift. I was just trying to get home. I was exhausted. My eyes were closing, you know, going down the highway. And I fell asleep about a mile from my house, driving home, ran off the road, flipped my car, ended up with a few stitches. That's it. Nothing crazy. But that moment made me realize that the money I was earning wasn't worth my life. It wasn't worth time with my family or with my now fiance.

0: On last week's Rise Up show, we were talking about grandparents and the impact they had on your life. I got this call and didn't have time to share it, but I wanted to share it with you.
1: Growing up, I never understood my grandparents when I was sent to their house because, you know, my mother was a single mother, so I was pretty much raised with them, and I never understood when he said I had to have a firm handshake and I had to dress respectably and go to church on Sundays. And my grandmother always taught me how to pretty much be a homemaker and how to run around the house and do all the duties there. And now that I'm a parent and grown up now, it really hits home. And when my grandmother finally passed 4 years ago, it really devastated me, and it made me think about all the things they taught me in life. And I really appreciate everything they did for me.
0: Man, what a blessing he had. I didn't get to know my grandma and grandpa. I always regret that. Here's Blake Shelton with Let Him In Anyway. Ain't it?

Coming up next on Rise Up Country, Lauren Elena has something she owns that's priceless. Did you ever wonder why some things taste better than others? Well, in just a minute, Matt from Thousand Hills Lifetime Grazed, 100% grass-fed beef, gave me a great explanation about why I love their steaks so much. If you

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3: WILQ AccuWeather.
4: Rain from tropical rainstorm Isa E is a little bit cooler today, high near 58. Rain from tropical rainstorm Isa E is tonight, low 49 in the outlying areas to 54 in the city. Spotty drizzle early tomorrow morning, a little bit warmer. Sun and clouds for the afternoon, high tomorrow 74. Clouds and warm on Tuesday, a shower and spots for the afternoon, high Tuesday up to 76. AccuWeather anytime at WILQ.com. 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
0: I'll be back in 2 minutes with more of your calls.
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0: Sitting here with Lauren Elena on Rise Up Country. And do you have anything that you would call priceless? It may not have a monetary value, but it means so much to you.
1: Yeah, I have a lot of things like that. I have my dad's dog tags. They mean a lot to me. But you know what my mom gave me before my dad died, actually, which is super cool because, you know, my parents were no longer together. But she keeps everything. She's a very sentimental person. That's where I get it. And my dad was in the Army during Desert Storm, and he bought her a ring over there and brought it home to her, and she gave it to me.
0: Oh, my God.
1: And I wear it all the time. I'm actually so scared to wear it. Do you ever feel like that? I'm, like, scared something's going to happen to it.
0: Right.
1: But in my life, that's probably the most priceless thing I own.
0: Here's Lauren Elena and Chase Matthew, All My Exes. Another

0: things matter and some things don't. 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
1: Something that happened in my life back in my late teens, early 20s, I used to be an agnostic back then, and we were driving down the highway, my girlfriend and I, and we got into a big fight, and she pulled the ring off and threw it out the window. I remembered it was by an exit. Well, naturally, she broke down and started crying. I told her, well, we'll go back and look for it. So I turned the car around, went and swung all the way back around there, and this exit had a whole bunch of weeds and grass and stuff growing up around that guardrail, and I didn't think in a million years I would ever find that ring. And I prayed. The first time in my life, I actually prayed. I asked the Lord. I said, Heavenly Father, if this relationship is meant to be, please, dear Jesus, let me find that ring. We looked and we looked and we looked, and I finally just sat down. I gave it all to God that day. And as my eyes were welling with tears, I seen a little glint out of the corner of my eye. And I looked down at my foot. There was that ring. There was that ring. And I gave it all to God that day. And 27 years later, three great kids, two grandkids, we're still going strong. Thank you, Jesus. Yeah.

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And I've got one coming up all about why we should all enjoy a burnt biscuit. If you

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0: 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It's Rise Up Country with John Ritter. This show has been previously recorded, but you can still give John a call and share your story toll-free. 1-844-717-7744.
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I found this story on the internet I want to share with you. It's called Pass Me a Biscuit. It said, when I was a kid, my mom liked to make breakfast food for dinner every now and then. And I remember one night in particular when she had made us breakfast after a long, hard day at work. 14 hours. She placed a plate of eggs, bacon, and extremely burnt biscuits in front of my dad. And I remember just sitting there waiting to see his reaction. Well, all my dad did was reach for a biscuit and smile at my mom and

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You know, I don't remember what I told him, but I remember hearing my mom apologize for the burnt biscuits. He just said, honey, I love burnt biscuits. Well, later that night, when I kissed Daddy goodnight, I asked him, Dad, do you really like burnt biscuits? He just wrapped his arms around me and said, you know, your mom put in a long, hard day at work today, and she's really tired. And she still came home and cooked us something to eat. She's an incredible woman. And besides, a burnt biscuit, it never hurt anyone. So if you have someone that cares and loves you that much, all I can tell you is look at them and say, would you please pass me a biscuit? And yes, the burned one will be

0: Star front porch looking in. If you missed last week's Rise Up show, we were talking about grandmas and grandpas and the impact they had on your life. And I got this call that is nothing short of a miracle.
1: Hi, John. This is Braille. I sadly was in a coma about 8 years ago. So I lost all the memories with my grandfather, but he did teach me the definition of hard work, and I will take that to my grave.
0: Now, why were you in a coma?
1: A branding accident.
0: As in cows?
1: Yep. I was roping. I high-hawked a calf. The calf ran around me. I couldn't get rid of my rope. The ground crew wasn't paying attention. So that calf pulled me to the side of my horse. I got hung up in my saddle. My saddle hit my horse's flank. He took off running down the fence line with me hung up attached to him.
0: Oh, my gosh.
1: And my head hit 7 to 8 metal fence posts. Then I finished swinging all the way under him while he was bucking and kicking and driving my head into the ground, still attached. And then I fell off. And I'm just so glad that God let me live. And
0: oh, I guess. Now, how are you doing today?
1: Oh, I can do basically anything. Still ride my horse, the same horse that tried to kill me. I still ride him. I love him to death.
0: And she sent us some photos of how she's doing today. You can check it out on our Facebook page at Rise Up Country. Here's Cody Johnson and Brandon Lake when a cowboy prays. Hangs

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0: Hi, this is John back with the Rise Up Stars and Stripes salute. How many military people have we talked to who have come back home and had a whole new battle
4: they had to face.
11: I had to overcome a lot of things. I got out of the Army in 2013 due to a medical discharge to my wounds sustained over multiple deployments in Iraq, TBI and PTSD. I battled depression and alcohol and everything. I had a hard time, and I finally overcame that. I didn't realize God's plan for me, but, you know, recently I just passed my EMT exam. So, I mean, it's a hard struggle, but if you push forward, I think he'll show you the way.

That's it for me, John Ritter. Special thanks to Lee Bryce for telling us how he wants to be remembered. Being a great daddy and a husband is the number one thing on his list. And Lauren Elena for sharing something priceless from her daddy. Hey, and don't forget to check out the Rise Up Country podcast. It's the long version of some of the interviews that you've loved. You know what time it is? It's time to load the kids in the car. Make sure you're all wearing your seatbelts, and I'll see you in church.

0: consideration for access to Rise Up was paid for this week by Curve and Big Loud Records.
1: I'm Paul Stevens. A U.S. citizen was among the 12 people killed in the latest airport attack in Saudi Arabia.
2: King Khalid International Airport and the surrounding area has been targeted multiple times since fighting escalated between the Iran-backed Houthi rebels and the Saudi-backed Yemeni government forces.
1: And that's Fox's Stephanie Bender. President Trump says he's now considering possibly joining strikes against the Houthis. Isaias being blamed for at least four deaths, two in Florida, two others in Alabama.
3: Power outages really remain the most significant issue at this point. Hundreds of thousands of customers still without power. Luckily, we've got thousands of linemen on the ground here in Florida.
1: And that's Fox's Max Gordon. He's in Fort Walton Beach, Florida. The storm is heading into the Mid-Atlantic and remnants into the Northeast today as well. 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
4: Late rain with a high of 56. My name is Griffin Brown, and this is your Backyard Broadcasting News. Pennsylvania businesses selling vapes and electronic cigarettes face new restrictions beginning October 19th. Attorney General Dave Sunday says that the state will begin enforcing a law prohibiting sales of products that aren't listed in Pennsylvania's approved vape directory. The law is designed to protect consumers, particularly children, from potentially harmful products. State inspectors will conduct targeted enforcement visits with increasing penalties for repeat violations. Retailers can check which products are approved through the Attorney General's website. Ice skating season is back in Northumberland County. The Sunbury Ice Rink has reopened for public skating, with sessions scheduled Wednesdays, Fridays, Saturdays, and Sundays. Regular skating hours include afternoon sessions from 1 until 3 and evening sessions from 7 until 9. Admission ranges from $6 to $8, and children younger than 5 get in free. Skate rentals are available for $2. Special holiday schedules are also planned for November and December, with updates posted on the rink's Facebook page. Welding students at Pennsylvania College of Technology in Williamsport are getting a major equipment upgrade. Miller Electric has signed a new three-year agreement worth $1.2 million to provide the latest welding technology. The equipment will be used by approximately 350 students in Penn College's 55,000-square-foot welding lab, believed to be the largest in higher education nationwide. The company has supported the college for more than a decade, helping prepare students for careers in the welding industry. The proposed Muncie Township Data Center is headed back to court. Lycoming County Judge William Carlucci has scheduled a November 6th hearing involving a legal challenge from neighbors of the proposed development. According to the Sun-Gazette, attorneys representing developer Danco Holdings, too, have filed a motion to quash the resident's civil action. The hearing will focus on that request and is expected to last less than an hour. The project has been the subject of ongoing controversy in the township. And up next in sports, for college football, Penn State came up short Saturday night, falling to USC 31-23 at Beaver Stadium. Trojan quarterback Jaden Maiava threw for 301 yards and three touchdowns, overcoming the largest crowd in Beaver Stadium history. USC improves to 6-1. And in the NFL, the Eagles face Jacksonville in London this morning at 9:30, with the Jaguars favored by 7.5. The Steelers host Indianapolis at 1, with Pittsburgh favored by 3. I'm Griffin Brown, and that was your Backyard Broadcasting News Update.
5: Rain from tropical rainstorm Isaias, a little bit cooler today, high near 58. Rain from tropical rainstorm Isaias tonight, low 49 in the outlying areas to 54 in the city. Spotty drizzle early tomorrow morning, a little bit warmer. Sun and clouds for the afternoon, high tomorrow 74. Clouds and warm on Tuesday, a shower and spots for the afternoon, high Tuesday up to 76. AccuWeather anytime at WILQ.com. 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

Oh, just thinking about you. It's Justin, Dustin Lynch featuring Mackenzie Porter, Country 105.1 WILQ. Good Saturday, a good Sunday morning. Boy, I'm just a day behind or a day ahead. I'm not really too sure. Good Sunday morning. Hey, it's Lee Travis with Kenny Chesney on the Q.

0: It's Blake and Gwen on Country 105.1 WILQ. Hey, your exclusive AccuWeather forecast is on the way for you. And are you ready to chill out for a great cause? Well, the Special Olympics of Pennsylvania Susquehanna Valley Polar Plunge is coming to Antlers on the Water. That's right, Saturday, November 21st. So, boy, and this year they're bringing a little island paradise to the chilly waters of the Susquehanna River with a Hawaiian luau theme presented by Geisinger. So grab your friends, your family, coworkers, and form a team. Take the plunge to support our local Special Olympic athletes. That's right. Oh, man. Why do we be vendors there? So much more. So ready to splash? Well, sign up today. All you need to do is go to plungepa.org and search for Susquehanna Valley Polar Plunge. That is coming up Saturday, November 21st at Antlers on the Water in Williamsport, because nothing says Hawaiian vacation quite like jumping into the freezy cold water of the Susquehanna River right here in PA. Oh boy, get ready for that one.
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4: WILQ AccuWeather. Rain from Tropical Rainstorm Isa is a little bit cooler today, high near 58. Rain from Tropical Rainstorm Isa is tonight, low 49 in the outlying areas to 54 in the city. Spotty drizzle early tomorrow morning, a little bit warmer. Sun and clouds for the afternoon. High tomorrow, 74. Clouds and warm on Tuesday, a shower in spots for the afternoon. High Tuesday, up to 76. AccuWeather anytime at WILQ.com. I'm Steve Williams.
0: Well, thank you, Steve. At 931, cloudy skies, rain falling throughout the Susquehanna Valley, and 54 with Dan and Shay.

It's Brooks and Dunn in Brand New Man, Country 105.1 WILQ. Well, be careful while you're outside and with this rain falling, some flooding on the roadway, stuff like, just use a little bit of caution, all right? Here's Jordan Davis.

0: It's Brantley Gilbert on Country 105.1 WILQ, and this event calendar update is all brought to you by the twisted tastiness of Carmelicious pretzel rods, exclusively from Lang's Chocolate, so make sure you get some of yours today. Yeah. Hey, come celebrate the fall and support your local first responders at the Waterville Volunteer Fire Company's annual Apple Butter Festival. That is happening today. They kicked it off at 9 o'clock this morning, and they're going until 4 o'clock this afternoon. So make sure to bring the family for fresh homemade apple butter. Boy, it sounds absolutely delicious. There'll be apple dumplings, delicious food, apple cider, live music, and more than 60 local vendors. And you can even watch the apple butter being made the old-fashioned way. So make sure you get there early because the apple butter always sells out fast. It's a rain or shine event, so obviously it's raining right now. So they're going on no matter what. And that's at the Waterville Volunteer Fire Company's annual Apple Butter Festival. So when you stop on down, make sure you tell them you heard it right here at Country 105.1 WILQ. And if your nonprofit organization's got an event coming up that you would like us to talk about, we'd love to do it for you. Just email all that information to news@backyardbroadcasting.com. And please submit that information at least 2 weeks in advance, because we care about the Susquehanna Valley and you.
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0: 101 WILQ. A big congratulations goes out to the brand new Mr. and Mrs. Jacob and Grace Schwartz. I got to DJ their wedding reception last night. What a fantastic time. Boy, nonstop dancing for over 3 hours. It was absolutely incredible. So congratulations to them. And, boy, so many more wedding anniversaries for them that'll be coming up throughout the years. Can't wait to see how their life grows. Hey, we've got your exclusive AccuWeather forecast on the way for you, plus more great music after the top of the hour.
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7: Rain from tropical rainstorm Isaias, a little bit cooler today, high near 58. Rain from tropical rainstorm Isaias tonight, low 49 in the outlying areas to 54 in the city. Spotty drizzle early tomorrow morning, a little bit warmer. Sun and clouds for the afternoon, high tomorrow 74. Clouds and warm on Tuesday, a shower in spots for the afternoon, high Tuesday up to 76. AccuWeather anytime at WILQ.com. 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

I sure do miss the sounds of the legendary Mr. Garth Brooks and the dance on Country 105.1 WILQ. Hey, it's Lee Travis at 10:09, 9 minutes after 10 o'clock. Thanks a lot for taking me along no matter where you're at. Let's give you some brand new country music right now. It's Lainey Wilson and John Mayer. Phone, keys, and a wallet right here on the Q.

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0: 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But get ready because the South Williamsport Mummers Day Parade is happening Saturday, October 17th. It's happening at 2 o'clock. And this year's theme is Decades of Music. Now, there's going to be colorful floats, marching bands, creative costumes, and, of course, plenty of hometown spirit. And this year, the judges stand and awards are back. And the parade sponsorship registration is open right now, so make sure you sign up and participate in the parade. You can also register right now at SWMMummersParade.com. So don't miss the South Williamsport Mummers Day Parade. That is coming up Saturday the 17th at 2 o'clock. And it's also presented by the South Williamsport Area Mummers Day Committee and sponsored by Geisinger.
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5: WILQ AccuWeather. Rain from Tropical Rainstorm Isa E is a little bit cooler today, high near 58. Rain from Tropical Rainstorm Isa E is tonight, low 49 in the outlying areas to 54 in the city. Spotty drizzle early tomorrow morning, a little bit warmer. Sun and clouds for the afternoon, high tomorrow 74. Clouds and warm on Tuesday, a shower in spots for the afternoon, high Tuesday up to 76. AccuWeather anytime at WILQ.com. I'm Steve Williams.
0: Well, thank you, Steve. At 1024, we're holding steady at 54, cloudy and rainy in the Susquehanna Valley with Brad Paisley.

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0: my request, Jamie Johnson and In Color Country 105.1 WILQ. 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It's happening this Saturday from 7 to 11. $10 for adults, children 6 to 12 are $6, and children 5 and under are absolutely free. So it's a delicious meal. Been up there a couple times. Absolutely love it. Man, they put on a spread. Hey, when you stop on up there, make sure you tell everybody that you heard it right here at Country 105.1 WILQ. And if your nonprofit organization's got an event coming up that you would like us to talk about, we would love to do it for you. Just email all that information to news@backyardbroadcasting.com, and please submit that information at least 2 weeks in advance, because we care about the Susquehanna Valley and you.
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0: It's Jelly Roll, and it's a liar. Country 105.1 WILQ. Hey, happy birthday wishes going out to Tina Willis of Muncie. That is coming from your daughter. How about this? Why a rush of Beavertown turning the big 16? And it can be congratulations for a 40th wedding anniversary to Mr. and Mrs. Jeff and Karen Ryan of Barbers. Congratulations to all of you. And you're also celebrating with some celebrities. Golfer Michelle Wee turns 37 today. Actor Stephen Moyer, he turns 57. He's from True Bloods. John Cusack turns 64. And former 49ers quarterback Steve Young turns 65 today. So if you're celebrating a birthday or wedding anniversary today, well, hey, happy birthday and happy wedding anniversary from all of us here at Country 105.1 WILQ. Your exclusive AccuWeather forecast is on the way for you, plus more great music after the top of the hour.
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15: WILQ, AccuWeather.
16: Rain from Tropical Rainstorm Isa is a little bit cooler today, high near 58. Rain from Tropical Rainstorm Isa is tonight, low 49 in the outlying areas to 54 in the city. Spotty drizzle early tomorrow morning, a little bit warmer. Sun and clouds for the afternoon, high tomorrow 74. Clouds and warm on Tuesday, a shower and spots for the afternoon, high Tuesday up to 76. AccuWeather anytime at WILQ.com. 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

Country 105.1 WILQ, Lee Travis. It's a Sunday. That means NFL action. That's right. The Eagles are playing right now. I'll give you updates on that as soon as I know more about it. Here's Hardy on the Q.

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0: Country 105.1 WIOQ, Warren Zeiner's in A Pretty Little Poison. Oh, yeah, that exclusive AccuWeather forecast is on the way for you, and I promise you to give you an update, and I'm going to give it to you. Right now, halftime, it's the Philadelphia Eagles on top of the Jacksonville Jaguars. 14-7 already in this game. The kickoff, the opening kickoff by Jacksonville was taken in for a touchdown and then was nullified by a holding call, and then a huge fight broke out between the two teams, and Brian Trottier Jr. actually was, I think, ejected out of the game, and so was a Jacksonville Jaguar player. So a lot of chaos going on in that game right now. Still trying to find out everything that's going on. Hey, how about giving the gift of life? Because there is a national blood shortage emergency, and we're urged to give blood ASAP. So the American Red Cross says blood demand is high and donations have fallen over the past few months. Now, the shortage is serious for platelets types O positive and B negative. So if you'd like to sign up, we'd love for you to do so, because there is a blood drive going on tomorrow from 1 to 5:30 at the Pine Street United Methodist Church, located at 441 Pine Street in Williamsport. And also tomorrow from noon to 5 at Our Lady of Lords Church, 100 Walnut Street in Montoursville. And all you have to do is go to redcrossblood.org to sign up for your appointment. And think about it. You could be giving the life to someone that you know. You just didn't even realize it. So think about that for a moment, okay?
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4: WILQ at your weather.
5: A bit of rain this afternoon, that rain coming from tropical rainstorm Isaias, a cooler day, high today 58. Rain tonight from rainstorm Isaias, low 49 in the outlying areas to 54 in the city. For tomorrow, warmer, spotty morning drizzle, then some sunny clouds for the afternoon. High tomorrow 74, clouds and a shower on Tuesday, high 76. AccuWeather anytime at WILQ.com. I'm Steve Williams.
0: Well, thank you, Steve. 11:24, cloudy skies, and a rain is really starting to come down now. 54 in the Susquehanna Valley with John Morgan.

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Travis. 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

0: party and the dirt on my boots. 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That is the Montgomery Legion Sons of American Legion. They will be hosting a food stand at the Drunkery. That is coming up this Saturday starting at 11 a.m. They'll be serving up hot sausage, hot dogs, Krispy Kreme donuts, hot coffee, and cider. So make sure you stop on by, grab something good to eat, and tell everybody that you heard it right here at Country 105.1 WILQ. 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

0: Jason Aldean, and how far does the goodbye go? Country 105.1 WILQ. Hey, your exclusive AccuWeather forecast is on the way. We'll find out how much more rain we're going to be getting from this tropical hurricane and so much more. So keep it locked right here.
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7: WILQ.
8: A bit of rain this afternoon. That rain coming from tropical rainstorm Isaias. A cooler day. High today 58. Rain tonight from rainstorm Isaias. Low 49 in the outlying areas to 54 in the city. For tomorrow, warmer, spotty morning drizzle. Then some sunny clouds for the afternoon. High tomorrow 74. Clouds and a shower on Tuesday. High 76. AccuWeather anytime at WILQ.com. 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

0: the Carter and Strawberry Wine. Country 105.1 WILQ keeping you updated on the NFL action. The Philadelphia Eagles and the Jacksonville Jaguars end of the third quarter with the Eagles up 14-10 right now. They're overseas in London there. 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And hey, WILQ's Boots Full of Loot and the Mifflinburg Variety Store are giving you more chances to win. Because all you have to do is sign up at one of our participating sponsors. 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And Biters, Route 15 in South Williamsport. And in November, we're going to pick one winner per business, each receiving a pair of boots from Mifflinburg Variety Store and a $100 gift card from Sillow's Antiques and Corn. And all those winners plus on-air qualifiers get a shot to win the grand prize of 12,000 BTU Cooper and Hunter single zone mini split wall unit with install valued at $5,500 from Quality Air and Mechanical. Just remember, you have to be 21 years or older to play. And for more information, all you need to do is just go to WILQ.
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4: WILQ AccuWeather. A bit of rain this afternoon. That rain coming from tropical rainstorm Isaias. A cooler day. High today 58. Rain tonight from rainstorm Isaias. Low 49 in the outlying areas to 54 in the city. For tomorrow, warmer, spotty morning drizzle. Then some sunny clouds for the afternoon. High tomorrow 74. Clouds and a shower on Tuesday. High 76. AccuWeather anytime at WILQ.com. I'm Steve Williams.
0: Well, thank you, Steve. 1221 cloudy skies, rain falling throughout the Susquehanna Valley, and 54 with Thomas Rhett.

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0: 1051 WYLQ. Thanks a lot for taking me along no matter where you're at on this rainy Sunday afternoon. Here's Cody Johnson. He's just horseback on the queue.
1: He's a ranch hand in a pinch, man. 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

0: Classic from Alabama. That's Rolled On 18-Wheeler Country 105.1 WILQ. And this event calendar update is all brought to you by the Fortified Chocolate Trends Bars, available at Lang's Chocolates on Pine Street in downtown Williamsport, and always online at langschocolates.com. And it's that time of the year. It's soup season. So get ready, because there's homemade soup at the Zion Evangelical Lutheran Church in Turbeville. That's coming up this Saturday from 12:30 to 2. They'll have a butternut squash soup, ham and bean soup, both just $8 a quart. Pre-orders are welcome, but they are not required. So when you stop on over and get some delicious soup, make sure you tell everybody that you heard it right here at Country 105.1 WILQ. And if your nonprofit organization's got an event coming up that you would like us to talk about, well, we'd love to do it for you, but you got to email all that information to news@backyardbroadcasting.com, and please submit that information at least 2 weeks in advance, because we care about the Susquehanna Valley and you.
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0: It's Jay Goin in the Barefoot Blue Jean Night. Country 105.1 WYLQ. NFL action happening in London right now. The Jacksonville Jaguars are up on the Philadelphia Eagles 16-14. And the 2-minute drill is on effect right now for the Philadelphia offense. So let's see if they can make a comeback there. Hey, your exclusive AccuWeather forecast is standing by, plus more great music.
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9: A bit of rain this afternoon. That rain coming from tropical rainstorm Isaias. A cooler day. High today 58. Rain tonight from rainstorm Isaias. Low 49 in the outlying areas to 54 in the city. For tomorrow, warmer, spotty morning drizzle. Then some sun and clouds for the afternoon. High tomorrow 74. Clouds and a shower on Tuesday. High 76. AccuWeather anytime at WILQ.com. 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
2: 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We're beginning another hour now on Country 105.1.

0: Combs and Sleepless in a Hotel Room. Well, it's a final. The Philadelphia Eagles came back to win against the Jacksonville Jaguars on a last-minute field goal, so they won 17-16 today. Hey, your exclusive AccuWeather forecast is on the way. Full slate of NFL games happening just kicked off all over the place, including the one I'm always looking at, my black and gold at AccuSure Stadium, taking on the Indianapolis Colts. And speaking of sports, well, six teams, 2 days, and one iconic field. What am I talking about? It's a part of Little League's Girls with Game Experience. Our college softball returns to Howard J. Lombardi Stadium for a celebration that brings together the next generation with student athletes competing at the highest level. So this Saturday coming up, 2 o'clock, it's a doubleheader featuring Maryland against Virginia, followed by Penn State versus Army at 4:30. And then on Sunday at 1 p.m., Bucknell University takes on Mansfield. And all the games are free and open to the public. Just go to littleleague.org for more information.
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4: W-I-L-Q, AccuWeather. A bit of rain this afternoon. That rain coming from Tropical Rainstorm Isaias. A cooler day. High today 58. Rain tonight from Rainstorm Isaias. Low 49 in the outlying areas. To 54 in the city. for tomorrow. Warmer, spotty morning drizzle, then some sunny clouds for the afternoon. High tomorrow, 74. Clouds and a shower on Tuesday, high 76. AccuWeather anytime at WILQ.com. I'm Steve Williams.
0: Well, thank you, Steve. At 1:22, we got cloudy skies. Rain falling throughout the Susquehanna Valley, and the Pittsburgh Steelers just scored a touchdown. It is now 7-3. The Steelers are up on the Colts. Here's Carrie Underwood.

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but I'm as good once as I ever was. It's Riley Green on Country 105.1 WILQ. With Mealy Travis and the South Woodley Sports Mumbers Day Parade is coming up this Saturday. Kick it off at 2 o'clock. Hope to see everybody there. Theme? Decades of music. This should be really, really cool. Here's Lainey Wilson, Things a Man Ought to Know. I think I better listen to this song. Country 105.1 WILQ.

0: It's Parker McCollum. He's got a handle on you. Country 105.1 WILQ. And this event calendar update is all brought to you by Lang's Chocolates. Discover the wonder of Trends Bars from Carmelicious from Lang's Chocolates. Boy, it makes me hungry each time I read that. Hey, get ready to yell bingo at the Ralston Fire Company. It's hosting its Super Saturday Bingo this coming Saturday. Doors open up at noon with the games getting underway at 2. Regular games pay out $50, $75, and $100. And there's a guaranteed $1,000 jackpot. Any size pack is just $45. Don't wait to get those tickets. You can always purchase them online through the link on the Ralston Fire Company Facebook page. And when you stop on down, yell bingo, WILQ. That's what I want you to do. When you get that bingo, you bingo, WILQ, because then everybody will know that you heard it right here at Country 105.1 WILQ. 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

0: Gene Brown and One Mississippi, Country 105.1 WILQ. Hey, that's going to wrap up things for me, Lee Travis. Got to get myself on out of here and let the exciting Brian Hill take you over for the rest of your afternoon, the rainy afternoon, that is. Your exclusive AccuWeather forecast is standing by for you. And, oh, boy, we are now in the second quarter at AccuSure Stadium in Pittsburgh, where the Steelers are up on top of the Colts 14-13. So let's go, black and gold. Let's do this, all right? So more great music on the way for you after the top of the hour. Enjoy the rest of your afternoon with Brian, and I'll talk to you again next Sunday.
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6: WILQ AccuWeather.
7: A bit of rain this afternoon. That rain coming from tropical rainstorm Isaias. A cooler day. High today 58. Rain tonight from rainstorm Isaias. Low 49 in the outlying areas to 54 in the city. For tomorrow, warmer, spotty morning drizzle. Then some sun and clouds for the afternoon. High tomorrow 74. Clouds and a shower on Tuesday. High 76. AccuWeather anytime at WILQ.com. 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

Country 105.1 WIOQ with Kenny Chesney and Get Along. Hi there, it's 2:07 on a Sunday with Brian. I have a brand new song for you right now from Co Wetzel. It's called Jaded on WIOQ.

0: country am I in?
1: It doesn't matter. It's 5 o'clock somewhere.
0: It's always on 5 in Margaritaville, come to think of it.
1: Yeah, I heard that.
0: You've been there, haven't you?
1: Yes, sir.
0: I've seen your boat there.

0: Chris Stapleton, White Horse Country, 105.1 WILQ. Well, it's a big deal going on in South Williamsport here in the days ahead. The Mummers Parade, Decades of Music, this year's theme. You want to find out more, you can always go to WILQ.com, and we'll let you know more about that as we get just a little bit closer. You can see the Super Roving Radio there. Might even see the WILQ Rooster, we hope anyway. That is, if the rooster doesn't have some other obligation. You know, it is October and the bird does things.
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0: Hello? Anybody out there? Just a couple of air molecules here looking for a way out.
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8: WILQ AccuWeather.
9: A bit of rain this afternoon. That rain coming from tropical rainstorm Isaias. A cooler day. High today 58. Rain tonight from rainstorm Isaias. Low 49 in the outlying areas to 54 in the city. For tomorrow, warmer, spotty morning drizzle. Then some sunny clouds for the afternoon. High tomorrow 74. Clouds and a shower on Tuesday. High 76. AccuWeather anytime at WILQ.com. 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

Monty Raybon, Shenandoah. Next to you, next to me, Country 105.1 WILQ. Steelers are ahead of the Colts 17-13 with 15 seconds remaining in period number two as they make their way close to halftime. A new one for you now from Mark Geiger. This is called String By on the Cube.

0: That's Chris Young, and I'm coming over Country 105.1 WIOQ. Only coming over if you bring along some great chocolates. 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This Q-tip, come on out hungry to the Sonestown American Legion, Saturday, October 17th, about a week from yesterday. They've got a chicken barbecue meal going on. 1 till 5, you can dine in, you can take it to go. It's open to the public. You don't have to be a member of the Legion to participate. That's the chicken barbecue coming up here on Saturday, October 17th, 1 till 5, the Sonestown American Legion at 1433 Champion Hill Road in Muncie Valley. Now that they have all the roads paved and everything there, it's not a bad road trip there. Trust me, you'll appreciate the ride. WILQ cares about the Susquehanna Valley. And you, trust me, you will appreciate the ride, especially looking at the leaves on the way there.
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0: 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On the way, Gary Allen, something for you from Thomas Rhett. 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
10: A bit of rain this afternoon. That rain coming from tropical rainstorm Isaias. A cooler day. High today 58. Rain tonight from rainstorm Isaias. Low 49 in the outlying areas to 54 in the city. For tomorrow, warmer, spotty morning drizzle. Then some sunny clouds for the afternoon. High tomorrow 74. Clouds and a shower on Tuesday. High 76. AccuWeather anytime at WILQ.com. 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

His name is Zach John King. Get the Drink, and it's called Country 105.1 WILQ. 306 Soggy Sunday in the Valley, along with Brian.

0: Her very first number one record, Trisha Yearwood. She's in love with the boy at Country 105.1 WIOQ. 316, rain continuing to fall in the Susquehanna Valley because of the hurricane. We'll keep you updated with details of our AccuWeather forecast as the day wears on here.
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6: Yeah, we got a lot.
7: A bit of rain this afternoon. That rain coming from tropical rainstorm Isaias. A cooler day. High today 58. Rain tonight from rainstorm Isaias. Low 49 in the outlying areas to 54 in the city. For tomorrow, warmer, spotty morning drizzle. Then some sunny clouds for the afternoon. High tomorrow 74. Clouds and a shower on Tuesday. High 76. AccuWeather anytime at WILQ.com. 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

Brad Paisley at WILQ reminding you that if you are traveling at this hour with your headlights not on, but your wipers are, they need to be on. Your headlights and your wipers need to be on in the state of Pennsylvania at the same time.

0: His daddy called him Bo Cephas. You can call him Hank Williams Jr. like we do. All my rowdy friends have settled down to country 105.1 WIOQ. That just means he's getting older and better, I suppose. This Q-tip being brought to you by GORP Clusters. What in the world is a GORP Cluster? Find out now at Lang's Chocolates, Pine Street, downtown Williamsport. You might find yourself being addicted to them. Just saying. If you're a car lover, here's your chance to show off your ride and support a great cause. Cars for Cancer 3 coming up at the Walmart in Montoursville on Sunday, October 18th. In-person registration runs from 10 till noon. 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There are going to be 15 classes, top 35 plus awards, best in show, the Kids' Choice Award at 3 in the afternoon, plus you can enjoy door prizes, table auction, music from DJ Stan Tharp, and hot dogs, chips, soda combo, Cars for Cancer fundraising event coming your way here on Sunday, October 18th at Walmart, 1015 North Loyalsock Avenue in Montoursville. And hopefully we have good weather for it. We can bring those cars out and show them all off. WILQ cares about the Susquehanna Valley and you.
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one of my favorite songs from the group Blackhawk, and every once in a while at WIOQ. 4 minutes, 23 seconds remaining in the fourth period. Steelers are ahead of the Indianapolis Colts now, 31-22.

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Yellow dog school bus kicking up red.

0: on. NASCAR Cup racing in the Susquehanna Valley, actually Charlotte Motor Speedway, the Bank of America 400 is underway. Bub Wallace is in the lead, followed by Kyle Larson in second place. And rounding up the top three, Chase Briscoe.
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8: WILQ AccuWeather.
9: A bit of rain this afternoon. That rain coming from tropical rainstorm Isaias. A cooler day. High today 58. Rain tonight from rainstorm Isaias. Low 49 in the outlying areas to 54 in the city. For tomorrow, warmer, spotty morning drizzle. Then some sun and clouds for the afternoon. High tomorrow 74. Clouds and a shower on Tuesday. High 76. AccuWeather anytime at WILQ.com. 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

That's Eric Church, Country 105.1 WILQ, and a hell of a view. Well, you're going to need your galoshes, you're going to need your hip boots, your waders on, and don't worry about trying to take them off, because you'll need them on for a couple of days. 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
9: A bit of rain this afternoon. That rain coming from tropical rainstorm Isaias. A cooler day. High today 58. Rain tonight from rainstorm Isaias. Low 49 in the outlying areas to 54 in the city. For tomorrow, warmer, spotty morning drizzle. Then some sun and clouds for the afternoon. High tomorrow 74. Clouds and a shower on Tuesday. High 76. AccuWeather anytime at WILQ.com. I'm Steve Williams.

That's Alan Jackson, Living on Love, WILQ. Steelers living high on the hog. They just won over the Indianapolis Colts, 34-22. That is the final. Steelers 34-22 over the Colts.

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10: W-I-L-Q, a bit of rain this afternoon. That rain coming from tropical rainstorm Isaias. A cooler day. High today 58. Rain tonight from rainstorm Isaias. Low 49 in the outlying areas to 54 in the city. For tomorrow, warmer, spotty morning drizzle. Then some sunny clouds for the afternoon. High tomorrow 74. Clouds and a shower on Tuesday. High 76. AccuWeather anytime at WILQ.com. 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

0: Wes Morgan Wallen, starting life out with 20 cigarettes in his pack. WILQ. Well, WILQ's Boostful of Loot's back in full swing with the Mifflinburg Variety Store, and we're giving you way more chances to win. 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Winters Jewelers at 1460 John Brady Drive in Muncie, Ellery Now Hardware at 917 Broad Street in Montoursville, or Biter's Route 15 in South Williamsport. 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
10: Tonight, a bit of rain from tropical rainstorm Isa Eas. Should be a low of 49 in the outlying areas to 54 in the city. On Monday, warmer, spotty morning drizzle, then some sunshine interrupted by clouds at times in the afternoon. High tomorrow at 74. Cloudy and warm on Tuesday, a shower and spots for the afternoon. High Tuesday at 76. AccuWeather anytime at WILQ.com. I'm Steve Williams.

Working all night or can't get to sleep? It's the Up All Night Show with Eric Spencer. Midnight to 5 a.m. weeknights on Country 105.1 WILQ.

That's Joey Roll. Put your hands up. WILQ. Get ready for the South Williamsport Mummers Parade. It is coming up here on Saturday, October 17th, 2 p.m. the time.

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1: 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If you are a sports car, a Pokemon, a Magic, or trading car enthusiast, well, then you need to visit the St. John Newman Regional Academy's Trade Car Show. 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Happen to the high school gymnasium at 901 Penn Street in Williamsport. You can come on out, buy, sell, trade, and see what you can see and see what you might be able to add to your collection or maybe help somebody else with theirs. Admission is $5 for adults. 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Come on out on Saturday the 24th. See what treasures await you, what you can find, or maybe you can complete somebody's collection. You might have that one missing card that they need for their collection, and they may have the one you need. You never know till you show. 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

ask Kenny Chesney. Carry on at WILQ. Case Briscoe in the lead of the Bank of America 400, followed by Christopher Bell and Denny Hamlin rounding out the top three. Here's a song written by a fellow from right here in the Susquehanna Valley. This is Lou Combs, and Beer Never Broke My Heart on the Q.

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0: 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Looking at the radar here in the studios, rains are diminishing here, at least out our front door, because of the hurricane. We'll keep you posted here through the next couple of hours. And, of course, details of our AccuWeather forecast all the time, anytime, at WIOQ.com.
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8: Tonight, a bit of rain from tropical rainstorm Isaias. Should be a low of 49 in the outlying areas to 54 in the city. On Monday, warmer, spotty morning drizzle and some sunshine interrupted by clouds at times in the afternoon. High tomorrow at 74. Cloudy and warm on Tuesday, a shower and spots for the afternoon. High Tuesday at 76. AccuWeather anytime at WILQ.com. 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

Monticello Langley at WILQ. Tina Willits of Muncie having a birthday today. Karen and Jeff Ryan of Barber celebrating their 40th anniversary together with WILQ.

0: That's Jody Messina and Lesson in Leaving Country 105.1 WIOQ. Well, a lesson in racing right up to the bitter, bitter end. NASCAR Cup Racing Bank of America 400 from the Charlotte Motor Speedway. Moments ago, Chase Briscoe took the checkered flag. It was nose to nose, but Chase took the checkered flag.
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4: WILQ AccuWeather. Tonight, a bit of rain from tropical rainstorm Isaias. Should be a low of 49 in the outlying areas to 54 in the city. On Monday, warmer, spotty morning drizzle and some sunshine interrupted by clouds at times in the afternoon. High tomorrow at 74. Cloudy and warm on Tuesday, a shower and spots for the afternoon. High Tuesday at 76. AccuWeather anytime at WILQ.com. I'm Steve Williams.

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0: Darsh Turner is his name, hometown girl, Country 105.1 WIOQ. We have reports of a structure fire at 600 West 3rd Street in Williamsport, a block or so away from Van Kampen Motors. Do use caution in that area and allow crews to maintain their support for that reported structure fire. Again, 600 West 3rd Street in the city of Williamsport.
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That's Alan Jackson, the bad case of the Mercury Blues at Country 105.1 WIOQ. We have reports of a structure fire now at 210 West Locust Street in the city of Williamsport. Again, 210 West Locust Street in Williamsport. So you want to avoid that area and allow crews to take care of that situation that just presented itself.

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7: Tonight, a bit of rain from tropical rainstorm Isaias. Should be a low of 49 in the outlying areas to 54 in the city. On Monday, warmer, spotty morning drizzle and some sunshine interrupted by clouds at times in the afternoon. High tomorrow at 74. Cloudy and warm on Tuesday, a shower and spots for the afternoon. High Tuesday at 76. AccuWeather anytime at WILQ.com. I'm Steve Williams.
0: We're the one that plays all your country favorites. Another hour begins now on Country 105.1.

on the Pure Country soundtrack. Gentleman Cowboy, King George, George Strait, and I Cross My Heart. Country 105.1 WILQ. Chase Briscoe took the checkered flag at the Bank of America 400 from the Charlotte Motor Speedway a while ago.

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0: You'll get to see him this coming fall. Bailey Zimmerman at the Bloomsburg Fair 2027. 17 after 7 along with Brian. Thank you for hanging out along with me on this soggy Sunday in the Susquehanna Valley. Details of our AccuWeather forecast standing by to kind of let you know what you're dealing with over the next couple of days.
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3: Good day, ladies and gentlemen, fellow veterans. This is Staff Sergeant Retired U.S. Army Richard L. Swank, Sr. I am here to invite you to attend and participate in honoring our veterans. By having a parade in their honor, this parade honors the servicemen and women who have served and are actively serving, some of which, having served, are still serving their communities as volunteers with different service-connected organizations.
4: Hi, this is Stephen Youngkin, Williamsport Bureau of Fire's fire inspector and representative of Safe Kids. And today I'm here with my son, Killian.
5: Hi, I'm Killian, and I have some fire safety tips. Have working smoke alarms on every level inside bedrooms and outside sleeping areas. Early warning is the biggest factor in giving people time to escape. 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Consider purchasing smoke alarms where you can record your own voice and evacuation instructions if you have small children at home.
4: That has been Killian and Daddy, representative of Safe Kids. Thank you very much.
5: Bye. W-I-L-Q,
6: AccuWeather. Tonight, a bit of rain from tropical rainstorm Isa Eas. Should be a low of 49 in the outlying areas to 54 in the city. On Monday, warmer, spotty morning drizzle and some sunshine interrupted by clouds at times in the afternoon. High tomorrow at 74. Cloudy and warm on Tuesday, a shower and spot for the afternoon. High Tuesday at 76. AccuWeather anytime at WILQ.com. I'm Steve Williams.

name is called South of Sanity. It's Country 105.1 WILQ. 727, Sunday night in the Susquehanna Valley. Take your umbrella with you if you're headed out to the store to pick up that something really you forgot for the lunches tomorrow.

0: Mitchell 10th and the truth about you at WIOQ. 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Are you looking for a good scare this Halloween season? 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

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Boy, is it dark and rainy. Will it continue? 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

0: unmistakable voice of Luke Bryan. Love you, miss you, need it, baby. Country 105.1 WILQ. Nobody else sounds like Luke Bryan on the radio these days, right? He's one of a kind. Coming up here in just a little bit on WILQ, Big Steve Kelly takes the stage for Retro Country USA. Tonight, he's going to be highlighting the year 1992. Who comes along with 1992? Well, Colin Ray, Winona, Aaron Tippin, Alabama, Tracy Lawrence, and the Achy Breaky Guy.
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6: WILQ.
7: Tonight, a bit of rain from tropical rainstorm Isaias. Should be a low of 49 in the outlying areas to 54 in the city. On Monday, warmer, spotty morning drizzle and some sunshine interrupted by clouds at times in the afternoon. High tomorrow at 74. Cloudy and warm on Tuesday, a shower and spots for the afternoon. High Tuesday at 76. AccuWeather anytime at WILQ.com. 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
8: Howdy, howdy, howdy, country music fans. Welcome back to another high-octane, neon-soaked edition of Retro Country USA. And I'm your weekly host, Big Steve Kelly, coming to you from the Kelly Ranch Studios. Today, we're hoping to get into the country music time machine. That's what we're going to do. And we're setting the dial straight for the year 1992. 1992. We're going to play 28 massive hits. We're all queued up, ready to go, packed full of chart facts, artist trivia, and enough fun to get you through the weekend. So let's kick things off with some line dancing, shall we? Here's Billy Ray.